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Let's see what's going on in the grandstand tonight at the Minnesota State Fair. Ooh, hairball. Special guest, Slave Raider. That's a free one. And the grand-

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Make sure you got your Bob FM app and you can listen live. All you have to do is go to wherever you get your apps for your phone, on your device, whether it's Android or that other one. It don't matter.

0: Confederate Railroad Queen of Memphis on Total Country Bob FM. 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The item up for bid today is, let's see, 7 p.m. each day of the State Fair. One item will close. I wonder if I should give you tomorrow's fire table by Waterstone Fire Tables. That was today's. You can check and see if it's still there. Otherwise, tomorrow's bid on a 100-pound grill and steak pack from Hackenmuller's Meats in Robbinsdale. So check that out. That closes on the 3rd, so that closes tomorrow. Check that out. All those great items, DealsOnRadio.com. 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Showers are likely overnight tonight. Tomorrow, sunshine returning, a high in the low 80s. Tomorrow night, chance of showers, maybe a storm overnight again. Partly cloudy overall, low somewhere right around 64. 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So check them out.
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Weekdays, they'll bring you traffic, weather with Weatherology and the Bob Almanac. And they're tag teaming between the studio and the Minnesota State Fair. One is in each place for most of the Bob Morning shows, if not all of them, during the fair. So check them out. Keep your knob on Bob. Right now, some Tim McGraw and Shannon.

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0: It's Johnny Cash and his Cadillac made out of 1,500 different cars, one piece at a time. Right now, Kayla Jones bringing you a peek at your Bob Country weather from V Beauty Lab in Wayzata, VI Beauty Lab in Wayzata. Kayla says make sure your back-to-school checklist includes some time and relaxation for yourself. Right now, you can book a facial, a chemical peel, microneedling, or more with Kayla Jones. Just go to V as in Victor, I as in India, beautylab.com. V, the letter I, beautylab.com. Overnight tonight, showers are likely. Low temp around 63. Sunshine tomorrow, high around 82. Tomorrow night, chance of showers overnight again. Your low temp around 64. And Thursday, looks like chance of showers in the morning turning sunny. And a high in the mid-80s.
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2: 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But there are many powerful promises of God that need to be taken soberly and in context with the rest of the Bible that are awaiting you. 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

0: 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Showers are likely tonight, low around 63. And looks like tomorrow, mostly sunny, high in the low 80s. Tomorrow night, low around 64, and another chance of showers in your overnight.
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Last time I hired a handyman to help out with some of the chores we needed done. Gave him a to-do list. He only did job 1, 3, and 5. Turns out he only does odd jobs.

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0: 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In your overnight, looks like a low of 60 and some clouds with a chance of showers in your overnight. Tomorrow, mostly sunny, high in the low 80s. Tomorrow night, a chance of showers returning with a low of 64.
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3: Have you ever wondered what God's plan is for your life, or even if he has one? Maybe you've prayed about it, and maybe you've asked others for an answer, but have you gone to the Bible to see if God has already given you a written answer? There's many options today to seek those answers. One is just simply go to Google and type in verses on God's plan for me, or type in verses on anxiety, or verses on fear, and you'll find sites that'll point you directly to the verse in the Bible that'll help you. And then don't just read the individual verse, but read those around it to get it in context. God has written you answers to questions you haven't even begun to think of. It's an exciting journey. 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

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DK playing with Neil's Television again tonight, landing on the animal planet and learning something. Apparently, dogs cannot operate MRI machines, but cats can. Yeah.

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DK, with my promise to bring you some inspiration before I head home. Each and every night, tonight, a verse that many of us learned as young children.

0: But basically, it's the basis of Christianity. John 3:16. For God so loved the world that he gave his only begotten Son, that whosoever believes in him will not perish, but have everlasting life. You've been asking that God reveal himself to you. Sometimes we need to reach for him and realize he's already there. Tonight, Lord, those of us that feel a little distant, Lord, I ask that you draw near to the cries of your people. Sometimes, Lord, we feel like we can't see you or feel you in certain situations in life. Sometimes we have those doubts. Lord, men in your Bible have had doubts. There's a scripture that says, Lord, I believe, but bless my unbelief. Help us to not doubt. Help us to feel your guidance. Lord, but most of all, help us feel your presence and your loving touch. We know that each and every one of us were born with an empty spot that can only be filled by you. Tonight, Lord, as we reach out, I ask that you come in and fill that space. In the mighty name of Jesus, give your people great rest and peace tonight. In Jesus' name, amen.
1: 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Micah 6:8. He has told you, O mortal, what is good and what does the Lord require of you, but to do justice and love kindness and walk humbly with your God. Micah reminds us that God's heart is not complicated. He has already shown us what matters most. Do justice, love kindness, and walk humbly with God. Justice means treating people fairly and standing up for what is right. 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
1: Hi, this is Katie Weiland, intern pastor at Zion Lutheran Church in Anoka. My favorite game to lead with campers when I was a camp counselor was called The Maze. We would blindfold the kids and lead them all around the woods until we reached a rope maze hung up between the trees. We would place the campers' hands on the rope and give them these simple instructions. Follow the rope until you find your way out of the maze. You may not remove your blindfold and you may not speak. If you need help, simply raise your hand and a counselor will assist you. Sounds simple enough, right? Well, here's the trick. The maze was a circle, and the only way out was to raise your hand and ask for help. The silly camp game was an important lesson. Sometimes we all need help. It can be hard to ask. I remember when we played this game during staff training, I was one of the last to give in and to admit that I could not do it on my own. Ecclesiastes chapter 4 reminds us that two are better than one, because they have a good reward for their toil. For if they fall, one will lift up his fellow. But woe to him who is alone when he falls and has no one to lift him up. Lean on your friends.

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2: Hi, I'm Pastor Mike Bancost from Zion Lutheran Church in Anoka, Minnesota. My wife and I have been undertaking a move. Not a far move, just from Becker to the cities, which puts both of us a lot closer to the churches we serve. But the house we're leaving behind is the house we've lived in the longest of our married lives, 13 years, which means we've been dealing with 13 plus years of stuff. Really, we're dealing with whole lifetimes of stuff, if you count the childhood keepsakes we have, as well as those of our young adult children. Not to mention all our gear, our bicycles, our camping, canoeing gear, our hobbies, our tools, and it's a lot. Too much, really. The book of Ecclesiastes diagnoses our problem. Sweet is the sleep of laborers, it reads, whether they eat little or much, but the abundance of the rich will not let them sleep. Now, I wouldn't consider myself particularly rich compared to, say, old Bill Gates, but I am mind-bogglingly wealthy compared to two-thirds of the world's population. And as we try to downsize from a nearly 2,000 square foot house to a temporary apartment of half that, I really have come to dislike all my stuff. But what I have discovered, which isn't really much of a newsflash at all, is that there is a great joy in letting it go. To find someone else who enjoys what we've enjoyed, to give to others who need some of our stuff far more than we do, to give to organizations who take our stuff and transform it into the care for others. When you get home tonight, count your blessings. I'm betting you'll lose count somewhere along the way. And in what way can you bless others with all that stuff?
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2: When you hear those verses in the Bible that say God has plans for you, what do you think about? The new house that you're dreaming about? Or maybe that new job? Or that spouse that you are seeking? We need to remember that His ways are always higher than our ways. 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It can be confusing, though, when God doesn't follow the logical path that we think is best. Let's remember that when we let Him lead us in His plans and do as He says, then we will experience living in the fullness of God. 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
3: From Revelation 21, then I saw a new heaven and a new earth, for the first heaven and the first earth had passed away, and the sea was no more, and I saw the holy city. Revelation gives us a beautiful picture of the hope God promises God's people. John sees a new heaven and a new earth where God dwells fully with his people. In that place, there is no more death, mourning, crying, or pain. Every tear is wiped away by God himself. These verses remind us that our present struggles are not the end of the story. God is preparing something far greater than we can imagine, a future filled with his presence, peace, and restoration. No matter what burdens you carry today, hold on to this promise. God is making all things new, and one day sorrow will give way to eternal joy.
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there's lady. Well, he pushed his old straw hat back and he grinned. 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Oh, but you know I love a mystery.

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2: Hi. 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

0: We're keeping our most prized songs from country's historic early years in the Bob Classic Vault. And every Sunday morning at 11, Jeff Jones will take you on a two-hour guided tour. 2 hours of nothing but Bob Classics, thanks to Route 65 Sales and Classics.
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0: Aha! So this is where the cowboy rides away. That is music this morning from everybody's favorite George Strait. Good morning, good morning, good morning. Here we go again, 5:30, 5:31 here as we get rolling along on, what day is it today? Wednesday. Sure it is. I knew that. It was. It is Wednesday. And my name is Neil Freeman. In early, Jim Erickson's voice will be heard here soon as he is making his way once again out to the Minnesota State Fair. He will again get things rolling for us at that location. I'll do my best to get us rolling from the Plush Bob Studios here. I was going to peek at the forecast here real quick. There was a lot of lightning that I could see off into the east, southeast maybe, on my drive in this morning, and a few drops. Never did turn on the wipers, but at some point you probably would have to, but not yet anyway. And yeah, so we'll see what, and of course we'll have Kara Foster in here from the weatherology department in a little while, a little over a half hour from now. But we're calling for cloudy skies to start the day, then becoming mostly sunny late morning and early afternoon. There's a 40% chance of a shower this morning and a high of 83 expected this afternoon with an east wind that is going to be very light. Then partly cloudy, 20% chance of a shower tonight after midnight. Overnight low 68 degrees. By the way, we're at 70 right now. And then clear skies Thursday night with, how can it be mostly clear, but then a chance of thunderstorms? It would seem like at some point we'd have to have some clouds. Usually you have to have some clouds if you're going to see some rain. Overnight low Thursday 70, Friday sunny 88, Saturday sunny 88, Sunday partly sunny 85 with a 50-50 chance of rain, and then Labor Day Monday partly sunny, chance of showers and upper 70s as a change is a-coming just in time for the Labor Day holiday. So there you go. That is what we're looking at as far as I can tell. And our friend Kara Foster, again, she's the professional involved here from weatherology. She will tell us a little bit more coming up here at about 10, 12 minutes after the hour. All right, we'll step aside for a moment here. By the way, now 5:34. And again, cloudy skies, a few drops, and let's call it officially 69 degrees here at Bob FM.
1: Hi, I'm Pastor Mike Pankost from Zion Lutheran Church in Anoka, Minnesota. In Luke 15, there are three parables Jesus tells about things that are lost. A lost sheep whose shepherd leaves the other 99 safely behind until he finds that one. A widow with 10 coins who loses one and sweeps it and cleans her entire house high and low until she finds that coin. And a lost son who has run away from his family with half the inheritance, blows it all, but whose father still scans the horizon longing for the return of that wayward child. All three stories conclude with a celebration. But those celebrations are the punchlines to Jesus' story. In the same way, there is rejoicing in heaven, Jesus says, over one sinner who repents. There are so many ways for us to understand and to experience being lost and feeling what it means to be lost. Beloved in Christ, trust and believe that Jesus, like that shepherd, like that widow, like that heartbroken father, will stop at nothing, not even death on a cross, to continue seeking and finding those who are lost.
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Stone, Addicted to a Dollar. Good morning, everybody. Neil here, 548. Cloudy skies, 69 degrees at Bob. It's day 7 of the Minnesota State Fair. More on that coming up in a few minutes. And Ricky Skaggs.

0: Garth Brooks and Somewhere Other Than the Night. Morning, everybody. Neil here, broadcasting from our Bob Studios in beautiful Ramsey, Minnesota. Jim on his way to the fair. We'll open up Bob Town coming up in just a little bit. Again, this is day 7 of the Minnesota State Fair. Our daily partner is L&L Sheet Metal, your North Metro Central Boiler dealer, featuring the classic line of Central Boiler outdoor wood furnaces. 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The daily attendance record was set 2 years ago. A lot of records were set in 2024 and in 2025. 2024 for today's record, the only Wednesday of the fair, 145,531. It is Kids Day today. Of course it is, when kids are back to school. Right? That's the way that worked out. Discounted tickets if you want to take your kids out of the school. You can save they're $15 for grades or for ages 5 through 12. Axel and Betty are on our Bob Blaze Credit Union stage this afternoon, and something called AJR is in the grandstand tonight. I need more than just initials. I've heard of ARS, but not AJR. I don't know what that is or who they are. I'm sure they're outstanding. All right. Sports news. Speaking of outstanding, what about your Twins last night? They are rolling right now. Twins infielder Royce Lewis says it's kind of fun.
1: I think it's just, wow, that's the word. You're just like, wow, okay, another hit. Cody putting up his early ahead, hitting the bomb.
0: And Royce Lewis hit a bomb, too, a three-run shot to center. Everybody got in on this. The Twins win it by a score of 15-2. That's like a football halftime score. So the Twins, Royce Lewis led the way. He went 3-for-4 with a three-run homer. A good outing last night. Connor Prelip was credited with the win. He went 5 innings. Striking out 5 batters over 5 innings, and it ended up 15-2. They batted like 13 guys, I think, in the 6th inning and scored 8 or 9 runs. It got out of hand, let's just say. The Tigers, as my friend Eddie, who's a big Tiger fan, said, we're in a free fall, and indeed they are. The Twins have scored, 27 runs? Was it 15 and 12? Or 15 and 11, 26, 27 runs in the first two games there of the series. They are going for the series sweep when they take on the Tigers. That must be an afternoon game today, I'm thinking. Well, it says tonight, so maybe it is another night game. I think they're headed to Chicago for a rematch with the White Sox. And there is some momentum here right now for the Twins. They have won 3 in a row. Vikes getting ready for their season opener. Still a ways to go. That is a week from Sunday with the Packers here. And the Gopher football team, a 40-point favorite when they play Eastern Illinois at the bank, Huntington Bank Stadium. That is coming up tomorrow evening. That's it for now. We'll take a break. Coming right back here on Bob FM after this.
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0: I yodel the high notes, I've done it for years.
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1: Yeah, and you always let her know just who you are.
0: I know.

0: That is Clint Eastwood, along with Merle Haggard. Clint showing off his singing chops a little bit there. That song went to number one, was on the movie soundtrack to a pretty funny and enjoyable movie that Clint was in called Bronco Billy. Merle Haggard, Clint Eastwood together, and a Bob classic there going back to the year 1980. Let's bring in Kara Foster this morning. See if she can deal us up a classic State Fair forecast. I saw a lot of lightning off in the far southeast horizon on my way in this morning, and a few raindrops. Not enough where I ever turned on my wipers, but are we gonna get wet? Are parts of the metro in more in line than others?
1: It has mostly passed. We had a lot of that over early this morning, like 1 o'clock-ish, 2 o'clock-ish. So most of that has passed. There's a little bits and pieces still kind of out there, so we might still get some sprinkles before 8 o'clock. So just know that there is still a possibility. But for the most part, we're in the clear. And then we'll still have a few chances these next couple days here. So we're going to keep an eye on those now. 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From buttery toast to French toast favorites, celebrate better breakfast month all September long. So we are looking at, like I said, some small chances for rain this morning. Sunny at 84. Scattered showers chances overnight tonight after about midnight, maybe closer to 2 a.m. Dip down to 67, partly cloudy. Rain chances do linger until early tomorrow morning, probably around 8 a.m., 9 a.m. And then midday, we're clear, sunny and 87. However, Thursday night, I want to tell you, if you are going to be heading especially to the fair or just going to be out in general, we do have chances for rain starting up at about 7 o'clock. And right now, we are under a slight risk for the whole area. So we are looking at mainly a big wind and hail risk, and then also a small tornado risk.
0: Mm.
1: They are predicting right now, they've already kind of put out a little blurb saying severe storms accompanied by severe wind and hail, including a couple 2-inch in diameter hailstones and 75 mile per hour wind gusts, which are possible across a lot of the upper Midwest, which is mostly us actually. So for Thursday night into the overnight hours, we are keeping an eye on that. We're going to dip down to about 70. Some spotty showers early on Friday, and then sunny in 89. We are staying clear for Saturday during the daytime, sunny in 88, and then spotty showers for Saturday night into Sunday. Sunday looks to be a bit more half and half. So spotty showers here and there, mixing in with some sunshine, high of 84. And then Labor Day itself, a little bit of light rain, it looks like, with a high of 78. So little bit more of a mixed bag the next few days, and obviously we'll keep an eye on anything else that might pop up as severe. From the MyBobCountry.com Weather Center, I'm meteorologist Kara Foster.
0: All right, thanks, Kara. We appreciate it. We'll talk to you in an hour.
1: You betcha.
0: All right, there she goes. That's our friend Kara Foster. 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

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And then while Kara was chatting, we got two accidents. One on County Road B at Burr Street. This is in Ramsey County in the Parkside area. County Road B or Highway 25 at Burr Street, B-U-R-R, Raymond Burr Street. And also an accident on the right shoulder, 169 northbound near Pioneer Trail there, Eden Prairie type area. Eden Prairie Shakopee accident there on the right shoulder. Stop and go traffic is back to Old Shakopee Road. 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

0: Toby, Sting. I can't say Sting without saying sting-a-ling-a-ding-ding. Making copies. I don't know. They seem to go together for me anyway. And if you don't know that Saturday Night Live reference, you should. It's a very funny bit. 1998 music there, Toby and Sting together. And I'm so happy I can't stop crying. We're at 6:28. How's your Wednesday morning going? Just starting, probably. I'd started a little while ago. Glad to be with you. Jim has made his way to the state fair, it appears, and we will check in with Jim in a little less than an hour's time as we glance ahead. A Bob Morning Show look ahead. We have Faye 5 coming up with Dolly Parton. Jim is selecting tunes on our way. We're halfway through the countdown. We started with song number 5 Monday, 4 yesterday, song 3 today. Also, there is a Mega Meat Raffle calendar winner that needs to be announced, and we will do that about 8 o'clock. And at about 8:20, it's a What's the Deal, Neil? Pine City Rodeo weekend is coming up. They're always on Labor Day weekend, Pine City Rodeo, the Heidelbergers, and boy, they're good people. We really appreciate, love working with Rachel and her family, the rest of her family on the Pine City Rodeo. Jim will be up there to do the welcome on Friday. I'm going Saturday. John Engen will go Sunday. And so one of us will hopefully see you there if you make it up to the Pine City Rodeo. Now, their award-winning announcer, Garrett, is going to be on the radio with me coming up at about 8:20 today to fill us in on all the details on what's happening here for the Pine City Rodeo this Labor Day weekend. That's coming up at about 8:20. And then, yeah, just before 9, the Bob Almanac. Really was fun yesterday being out and doing the show live in Bobtown, the whole show. Jim and I had a good time. And thanks everybody who stopped by and said hi. That was fun yesterday. All right, coming back here in a moment. Stay right where you are.
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7: Traffic for you this morning, a police activity on the right shoulder. This is 94 eastbound at the Hennepin-Lindale Avenue exit. Be on the lookout for that. Also, an accident with the left lane block, 94 eastbound at the Lowry Hill Tunnel. And another accident on the right shoulder, 169 northbound near Pioneer Trail. Stop-and-go traffic is now back to the Highway 101, Highway 13 split. And that accident in Parkside area, County Road B at Burr Street, has cleared. 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It is 635 and 68 degrees. 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

0: How about that, Bob? Classic for you. There's Patsy Cline and Walkin' After Midnight. Late 50s music there. All right, Neil here. Good morning, everybody. Clock on the wall says 6:48. We'll check in with Jim at the fair in about a half hour. Fave 5, can't wait for Dolly Parton, song number 3 in the countdown. And by the way, if you want to look ahead to next week, and some of you already have, the Fave 5 for next week is Blackhawk. Yeah, Henry Paul and the guys. They're going to be at ERX Motor Park for an outdoor show, the Get Busy Livin' Music Festival. 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Back in a moment here, I'm Bob.
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0: National Working Women's Holiday. Sammy Kershaw on the radio for you this morning. Goes back to 94 for that one. We're just about 7 o'clock, half a minute before the top of the hour. We'll check in with Jim in about 20 minutes for Fay 5. And we'll roll through the 7 o'clock hour. Going to be a busy morning, a good morning here midweek. Day 7 of the Minnesota State Fair. And it's Kids Day today, but of course, so many kids are in school that there won't be as many kids out of school to take advantage of Kids Day here. But nonetheless, and we'll see if we, I think with the way, and we've talked about it, with the way Labor Day fell this year, it's just going to be hard to set any more records, I think, until the weekend. Saturday, Sunday, Monday could all be, you know, record type days. But with school rolling now for so many, it just takes a lot of people out of the mix. Students, teachers, custodians, bus drivers, everybody that does school stuff, it's going to be difficult. You don't have to make up a lot of ground with other folk. So I'm going to go out today. We'll see you out at Bobtown late morning. If you are coming out and you want to swing by and say how do, that would be just fine. Back in a moment here on Bob.
1: I want to be a winner. Oh, yes, I do. Bob FM, I'm counting on you.
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12: We'll be right back.

0: Brown-eyed, handsome man. I think Waylon is singing about me. I'm kind of... Well, the brown eyes I kind of have. The handsome part, open to interpretation and to the eye of the beholder. Kara Foster's here. And I rumor has it that not you, but your mom may be out at the fair today. So we we hope, since we never get to see you, that maybe we can see your mom.
1: Yes.
0: All right. We'll keep an eye out.
1: I'm going to tell her to stop by.
0: We'll keep an eye out for a beautiful middle-aged woman. We'll assume it's your, we'll assume it's your mom.
1: Yeah.
0: So what does it look like for day 7 out at the fair? An umbrella? It looks like those chances have passed, you said, right?
1: Yeah, for the most part, we're looking pretty clear. There is still a big old blob out to the west in South Dakota right now, and I don't know if any of that will come through here, especially the fairgrounds. We might see a fair shower today, but I mean, for the most part, we're in the clear. We are going to start getting into a little bit more of an interesting forecast starting tomorrow. So if you are going to be heading to the fair tomorrow, definitely a good idea to keep an eye on that forecast. 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See store for details. So we have, like I said, little bits of, you know, rain still out there this morning. Might still run into some light rain, but we have sunny and 84. Some spotty showers overnight. Tonight will dip down to about 67. Tomorrow we have leftover rain showers in the morning. Then the midday is sunny and 87. Later on Thursday night, we do have a slight risk for some severe weather. We're mainly looking at some wind and some hail, and then also a small tornado risk. That starts after about dinner time. We'll dip down to 70. A little bit of rain early Friday, sunny 89. Sunny 88 Sunday. Scattered showers for Sunday and Labor Day Monday, with highs cooling off to a high of 84 Sunday and 78 on Monday. From MyBobCountry.com Weather Center, I'm meteorologist Kara Foster.
0: We thank you for your time, my dear. We'll talk to you one more time next hour.
1: You bet. Catch you then.
0: All right. That's our friend Kara Foster with the forecast. And we're going to check in with Jim at the fair in just a couple of minutes. Traffic in pretty good shape. All the accidents, the police activity, everything we had earlier has cleared. And now just some building levels. The longest delay I see is a 4 or 5 minute delay. And all the usual slowdowns appear to be in play here this morning. This update, traffic, weather, other good stuff is all brought to you in part by, this time, by Ralphie's Marathon. Find Butchery of Maple Lake Meats, Matza Pizza, Mozzeria Pizza, Sweet Peas Pies, and much more at Ralphie's Marathon. It's convenient, easy to stop in on Highway 10 there on the east edge of Big Lake. It's Ralphie's Marathon. Go in and say hi to Ray and the team there. That's a place you can fuel good about. We appreciate our partnership with Brian and Ray at Ralphie's Marathon in Big Lake very, very much. All right, what else are we doing? Oh, Fave 5. Yeah, Fave 5 is coming up. Jim's going to join us with that from the fair, and that's in about 6.5 minutes.

Steve Warner. All roads lead to the state fair. It's day seven. And Jim Erickson has Bobtown open and ready to go once again here. And Jimmy, good morning. How's things?

0: early on at the fair.
1: All roads lead to the state fair?
0: Well,
1: Wright County 39?
0: Well, eventually, you might not get there if you don't make a turn.
1: No. Now, I know what you're saying. Day 7 here at the fair, you know what that means? We're halfway done.
0: Yeah, that's good news.
1: Already, it says blasting through, and a beautiful morning this morning here in Bobtown. Thanks to you for coming down. I think the listeners who were here, it was a real treat, especially during the almanac.
0: That was fun.
1: I'm busy here on this right side, you know, engineering and playing stuff, and you're able to interact with the crowd. I think they really like that. I hope you did, too.
0: I did. I had a blast yesterday. It was fun to be down there. We should do that more often.
1: So at the Bandshell, which is now the Luther Otto Bandshell,
0: right,
1: by the way. So it was the Leinenkugel Bandshell.
0: Yes, the Leine stage.
1: And they served beer. Obviously, Leinenkugel is a great connection. And then the bar had the beer. So for Luther Otto, what's coming out of the spigots and out of the taps there in the drink area?
0: 10W30.
1: Yeah, I was going to say windshield washer fluid. I mean,
0: yeah, that's the fruity version.
1: I wonder what brand of beer they went with. I haven't even been over there yet, but nope. Man, if I could stay late, I'd love to go see this show, the Yacht Rock Review.
0: Ooh.
1: But they're not on until 8:30. Some of those Bandshell shows are like 1 and 3 o'clock.
0: Those would be better.
1: They're at 8:30.
0: Yeah. That's when the headliner plays, as they say. But no, that gets a little late for you and me.
1: Yes, it does. What is today? Today is Kids Day, Neil. Did you know that? Kids Day today.
0: Perfect with all the kids in school.
1: Yeah. I guess you got to plan accordingly for that.
0: Yeah.
1: I'll play hooky. A little truancy.
0: Right.
1: State fair is a good excuse, certainly with the truant officer. Truancy, is it a truant officer or a truancy officer? One or the other.
0: Yeah.
1: But so Kids Day, discounted tickets for kids. 5 to 12. And when we say kids in school, not all kids are in school.
0: No.
1: I know there are some school districts that don't start until after Labor Day, so they've kept to that tradition. But a lot of them are in session. So we got that going for us here today. Our sponsor today, our broadcast partner, those that are making it possible for us to be here in Bobtown and the Furniture and Things Broadcast Center, is L&L Sheet Metal.
0: Okay.
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0: new,
1: presenting sponsor today.
0: I think they're a new partner. I don't remember them.
1: They are new. They are new. I don't remember ever talking about them before. So welcome here to Bob Country. And can't wait to hear from them a little bit later with a Jeff Jones interview.
0: With Pamela Larson, it says here. Pamela Larson.
1: I have the same information here, so that's a good sign.
0: Okay, that is good news. All right, should we do Fave 5? I think we best. It's already 7:30, and we have been counting down Dolly Parton in celebration of the legend that she is and was.
1: Yeah, so far, the fifth song in the countdown, we started it out on Monday. Nora Mussel of Centerville. I wonder if she ever visited Waterworks over there on the lake in Centerville. That was a historic destination, if you will. All roads led to Waterworks. It's not open anymore. My Tennessee Mountain Home was the song that she put out, gave us here for song number 5. Number 4 was Mary Olson about Seago, and that was Here You Come Again yesterday. And now today's song is Dolly's first ever number 1. When you look at her releases, she went all the way to number 1 with Joshua. And this was from 1970. And congratulations, Sue Hauser of Egan. Your song gets picked here. It's Joshua, Dolly Parton, Fave 5. As we continue our countdown, we're at number 3.

0: Sue Hauser from Egan on Fave 5 this morning. Joshua, that's Dolly Parton's first ever number one song, and she released Mule Skinner Blues. That technically solo would be her first successful solo hit. Of course, that had been a hit earlier in the 1960s with the Fendermen, as you know, Neil.
1: Yeah, oh, sure.
0: And it goes all the way back to Jimmy Rogers because that's one of his blue yodels. Ever done a blue yodel? Usually a chocolate yodel.
1: Yeah.
0: Is pretty tasty. Yeah, but the blue ones, I don't know if they really made it. But there's a blue yodel number 8, the Mule Skinner Blues. And then her second release was Joshua, and it went to number 1. And you know what that song's about, right? I mean, you listen to it, and you really don't get the whole story. It's about a girl dares to, I mean, this was an episode of Little House on the Prairie and probably a lot of television shows where there's somebody living in your neighborhood and they're kind of scary and mysterious. And you don't want to go to the house. And that's kind of what this is. She dares to visit the property of this weirdo kind of recluse kind of guy.
1: Mm-hmm.
0: His reputation of being mean and hostile. And then she finds out, hey, this is a great guy.
1: Pretty good really dude. Cool. Yeah.
0: Ends up living with him.
1: Yeah.
0: So
1: they fall in love.
0: She swallowed hard.
1: Yeah.
0: Well, you do.
1: You're right.
0: When you meet somebody like that, you swallowed hard, and then you go and you knock on the door.
1: She had the gumption.
0: That's what I used to do.
1: Yeah. She had the gumption.
0: Exactly. That's what I did when I was selling Kirby vacuums. I swallowed hard, and then I'd knock on the door.
1: Right.
0: And
1: yeah.
0: They'd say no, and
1: and you'd move on. Yeah.
0: On to the next door.
1: Sure. It's a numbers game at that point. So, congratulations. We have 2 to go in the Dolly Countdown. And people, Jim, are already submitting next week for Blackhawk in advance of their show at the Live-In Foundation Music Fest coming up at ERX Motor Park on Saturday, September 19th. And everybody we pick next week gets an opportunity. They win tickets to go see Blackhawk in concert. So you can do that anytime at mybobcountry.com. Now, today's sponsor is Exquisite Stone, and if I may speak on behalf of that business, I'd like to. Exquisite Stone, Lance and his team, was nice to see Lance and his whole family. Pretty much the whole family was there on Saturday when I was at the Bob booth. 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

0: 1971 country music from Freddie Hart. Easy Lovin', the name of that one. Could it be? Well, it's a Bob classic. In our eyes, don't know about Dave, but we'll find out perhaps. And maybe Jim would have that information. I haven't opened up the text line.
1: You don't have the text up? Megan does. She's got it on her phone. She like monitors it, 24 hours a day. She says, yes, Dave from Manorville is indeed calling that a classic.
0: Thank you, Dave. Thank you, Megan. And we're here in the Bob Studios. Jim, Megan, and others perhaps in Bob Country, Bob Town, if you will.
1: Nobody.
0: That's it? Okay. The doors are open at the fair. They have been for about an hour. Day.
1: Okay, I guess we can... Have we, as Bob Town, have we annexed the sidewalk? Because she was sitting on the sidewalk. She said, we're in Bob Town. You're on the outskirts of Bob Town.
0: Yeah.
1: Once you're on the sidewalk, you're out of our jurisdiction. You come across the sidewalk, we can do whatever we want with you. We do have a jail back here.
0: Yes.
1: And it's not a good kind of jail either.
0: No.
1: Just an FYI.
0: Sports news. How about those Twins? They do it again last
1: 10 runs in the sixth inning?
0: That's a lot. They were fun last
1: night.
0: Can
1: we save those for later games?
0: Yeah. What have we scored now? 26, 27 in the first?
1: Yeah.
0: Was it 12 or 11 on Monday?
1: I think it's more of a reflection on the Detroit Tigers, just how they've given up.
0: Correct. My buddy Fast Eddie Jackson, who you know is a dyed-in-the-wool Tiger fan, he said, we're in a free fall. And I gave him the old Patrick Ricey. Right now, your Tigers would have to improve to be considered horrible.
1: Yeah. And so that's where you got that from. You got that from Ricey.
0: Yes.
1: Yeah, he's one of my favorites.
0: Yep. So anyway, yeah, Twins win it big, 15-2. Royce Lewis, 3-for-4, 3-run homer that really opened the game up a little bit. I think that made it 5-0, and then they would score another 7 in that inning. So we thought Royce Lewis had a chance to become the second Twin in history to hit a homer in this, two homers in one inning. Michael Kadire did it. Yeah.
1: Yeah, I was there for that game.
0: Oh, really? Nice.
1: It was at Kansas City. We were living in Des Moines. We drove down for it, sitting down the third base line at beautiful Kauffman Stadium.
0: Oh, yeah.
1: And this was before Target Field opened, so it was still outdoor Twins baseball, which was a novelty at that point. And, had a big inning.
0: That's awesome. Yeah, that had just gotten done by somebody with the Yankees, but that was the seventh Yankee to do it. So they've had some better hitters maybe and longer history.
1: Was it in the sixth inning? Did you see the play by the Tigers? They had a little rundown between third and home plate and they bad news bared it.
0: Oh no, I missed that.
1: They threw it down the line. I think two runs scored on it.
0: Oh no.
1: Bad news bears overture for you.
0: Yeah, well, that's I feel bad for the Tigers. No. Not really. Poor, yes. Going for the sweep today. I don't know. It says here night. You'd almost think it'd be a noon game, but maybe it is a night game with school back.
1: I got my app up, Neil. Stand by.
0: Okay, stand by for news. And survey says
1: 6:40 tonight.
0: Okay,
1: 6:40.
0: Night game. And then it's off, I believe, for a rematch with the White Sox. This one will be in Chicago. Other than that, there's not a whole lot of sports. Vikings are doing what they do. The Gopher football team, a 40-point favorite, as Jim Rich told us on Monday, getting ready to host Eastern Illinois at the bank. That'll be tomorrow night. It's already a couple of minutes after 8. I think we better do the Mega Meat Raffle winner and move on. Is that all right? Did you have anything else in sports we missed?
1: You know, I did not.
0: Okay, then let's do this. The Mega Meat Raffle calendar winner for today is Ron Rassett. I believe he would be a brother to the mayor of Bob Country. And, in fact, Bob bought the calendar, and this was awarded to somebody. I assume it's a brother. Maybe it's a son. Ron Rassett. And if you have calendar number 1370, that would signify your win. 1-3-7-0. $100 gift card to the Butchery of Maple Lake. $100 valued prize pack from our friends at Promotional Resources. And Ron and Bob and a cast of over 1,000 others that bought Mega Meat Raffle calendars and all to help raise, gosh, almost $104,000 now in 2 years for the Minnesota Military Family Foundation and our friends at Minnesota Wheels of Honor. They were instrumental in putting this all together along, of course, with the Butchery of Maple Lake. 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Thank you for participating in this promotion to benefit Minnesota military families and first responders and their families here in the state of Minnesota. All right, we're going to step aside and be back with more here on Bob in a moment.
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0: Live Until I Die, Clay Walker. They're out with Blackhawk, playing a lot of dates, and they have quite a few more scheduled for early half of next year. And those two are doing great together. Clay Walker here on Bob FM. Blackhawk next week for Fave 5, and coming to Elk River DRX for the Living Foundation Music Festival on September 19th. Time to bring Kara back in one final time to update us with the fair forecast. Jim standing by, and Bob Town on Judson Avenue off of, right next to Como Avenue. People making their way in and out. I haven't been outside for a while. I haven't been to a window in a while. Is it sunny in Bob Town, Jim?
1: Yes, it is. Sunny. I mean, some mini donuts.
0: Okay, you enjoy.
1: You know what? I think I should. Next year, we need a microwave here, because when people bring us food and it's cold already, we need a place to warm it up. Maybe an air fryer. I love reheating things in the air fryer.
0: Yeah.
1: Oh, it brings things back to life. Some crinkle cut fries the other night from Cane's. They're all soggy in a little plastic container.
0: Yeah.
1: Put them in the air fryer. Good as new.
0: Nice.
1: Yeah, the same would be with the mini donuts.
0: Yeah. Yeah, because in the microwave, it just doesn't happen.
1: Oh, it certainly does.
0: That's no good. Okay, that's good. That's good. What do you think, Kara? Air fryer over microwave?
2: I have never actually tried anything from an air fryer,
0: oh my
2: so
0: goodness.
2: I have no idea.
0: Oh. You live a sheltered life, right? But that's okay.
1: Yeah, we love her for it.
0: Yeah, we do. We love you for it. We'd love a nice forecast for the fair if you can dial that up.
2: Yeah, we are looking at, once again, I mean, it's very warm, very humid, but not much has changed. Tomorrow is going to be the day that we are going to be looking after, of course, for sure, weather-wise. But other than that, the next couple days are looking, or at least every other day is looking pretty good. 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We got some sunshine today, high of 84. Spotty showers overnight tonight. So if you are going to be heading to the fair today, you are in the clear. Otherwise, partly cloudy, dip down to 67. Tomorrow morning, if you're heading out really early, you might run into some showers, some sunshine, high of 87 through the midday. But then Thursday night is what we are looking at. After about 7 p.m., we are going to see some rain showers kind of move through the region. And for the area, for at least Bob Country, but also a really big chunk of the state, we are looking at a slight risk for some damaging winds and some hail and a small tornado risk. We are going to dip down to about 70 over Thursday night. That will continue until early Friday morning, and then sunny 89, sunny 88 throughout Saturday, and then going into Sunday, spotty showers off and on throughout the midday, high of 84, and also a small chance for some rain midday on Labor Day with a high of 78. So temperatures do cool off a little bit by then. From the MyBobCountry.com Weather Center, I'm meteorologist Kara Foster.
0: All right, thank you, Kara. We will talk again tomorrow.
2: You betcha.
0: All right, that's our friend Kara Foster with our forecast, and it is brought to you this time around by Fresh Time Market. That's Fresh Time Market. We do have a What's the Deal, Neil, coming up here, Jim. We're going to visit with Garrett, who is the Pine City Rodeo announcer that you will see on Friday. I will see on Saturday, and John Engen will see on Sunday. So we'll dial up Garrett for a visit coming up here in just a few minutes. Any idea what the official Bob Town temperature reading is?
1: 67, that's 6-7, 67 degrees.
0: Josh Turner, Miranda Lambert, and a What's the Deal, Neil.

0: White Liar. Miranda Lambert music there. That song is now 17 years old. Doesn't seem like it's been that many years, but speaking of a few years, this guy's been at the rodeo gig for a few years, and Garrett, who is coming back to Pine City to work the Pine City Rodeo this Friday, Saturday, and Sunday, Labor Day weekend, is on the phone with me from his humble estate somewhere in North Texas. Good morning. How are you, Garrett? Doing well?
1: I'm doing very well. Thanks for having me back.
0: Yeah, always a pleasure. We were just talking a little bit off the air. Much like here, it's been a hot and dusty time this summer. Same thing in Texas, huh?
1: Yeah, it's been a little scary at times. Wildfires have been kind of rolling through. The thoughts and prayers go out to everybody that was affected by the Ross fire over the last couple weeks. That's burned about 80,000 acres now in North Texas. So it's been quite a ride here lately.
0: Well, yeah, that is scary. That's no fun. And yeah, I hope everybody comes through as good as it can be. We're looking at a pretty summery weekend for you as you come north to Minnesota, but it's a great time of the year, kind of the end of summer, the start of meteorological fall, and it gets towards the end of the rodeo season, and that's why this Pine City Rodeo for PRCA guys and gals, pretty critical if they want to build some momentum and work their way all the way to the finals in December, right?
1: For sure it is, and that's one of my favorite things about, not just this rodeo, but this whole time of year. You're right, it's kind of, we don't have a true playoff season in rodeo. Our regular season just starts, or just ends, and then it starts over again. But, this is as close to playoff season as we have. We're down to the final 30 days. Our season ends on September the 30th. And so you're right. This is kind of a do or die situation. And when we talk about the importance of the Pine City Rodeo, it's even more important this year because the Heidelberger family that obviously produces the event, they've increased the added money this year. They've put about another $7,500 worth in the total payout this year, and just makes it that much more important. And I was actually looking through the lineup last night, and probably a record-setting number of contestants coming this year. Lots of talent, lots of national finals rodeo contestants, especially in the rough stock events. Matter of fact, the very first night, Friday night, is going to feature a bareback rider named Tanner Oss from Granite Falls. And he's been to the national finals 8 times. He's won $1 million in his career. And that's just the very first night. So it should be really, really exciting this year. And, not just what happens in the arena is exciting for me, but, if anybody's been keeping up with the Facebook page for Pine City Rodeo, they'll notice a lot of improvements around the arena, brand new grandstands on 2/3 of the sides, brand new paving around their asphalt to get to the seating. So, even if it were to sprinkle a little, nobody's walking through mud anymore. Yeah. It's just absolutely amazing to see what they've done there facility-wise also.
0: I've been to a lot of different rodeos, not nearly the number that you have, but what they've done and their family and their commitment to making that a premier PRCA championship, a rodeo and event, it's pretty cool what that family has done.

0: It really is, and I think, you know, the thing that I tell people the most when I'm talking about their rodeo to other contestants and people is, you know, it's not a large committee. You know, it's not a big group of volunteers of, you know, all different families and walks of life and stuff. It is truly one family, the Heidelberger family. You know, Dale and all of the kids, they have literally put in blood, sweat, and tears of their own time and dime to grow that event. And it's just, I don't know what it is about that, but it just makes it that much more impressive to me.
1: Yeah.
0: That they have kind of a little bit of a Field of Dreams situation almost.
1: It is.
0: You know, they took a piece of their own personal property and built this facility and, of course, the sale barn and the cafe and all the things that go with it. But, you know, it really just kind of makes me smile, kind of living the American dream rodeo style, that they were able to build this and see it flourish.
1: Yeah. So you got to come out and support. It always draws big crowds. So if you want to come out, go online, get tickets in advance Friday night. And let's talk about the performances and the start times, Garrett.
0: Yeah. So three performances this year. Friday's going to start at 7 p.m. And then Saturday and Sunday are both at 6 p.m. There's obviously full PRCA rodeo, live music afterwards. Leadfoot Larry's going to be in the beer garden. Of course, the world famous mechanical bull riding contest as well. So there's so much to do. And, you know, as we alluded to just a second ago, brand new seating. So you'll definitely want to get there early and come pick out your new favorite place to sit.
1: Love that. And gates open 2 hours before showtime, so 5 o'clock Friday, and then 4 o'clock on Saturday and Sunday, and there is plenty to see and do. And they always have the food trucks. Of course, the beer garden is open, so you can come out, have a beverage, get yourself a good spot to sit and enjoy just great action in the rodeo arena. And which I've said this many times, I've told it to you and other friends. What I love so much about the rodeo and what they do at Pine City and others. I think it's pretty, and you would know this again more than I would, but the ode to our servicemen and women and, proud to be an American and bringing the vets out with the big flag and the pageantry that kicks off the rodeo right down to the rodeo cowboy prayer. It just warms my heart, man. I love that about rodeo and makes you, I don't know, it may sound cliche and mushy, but it makes me proud to be an American watching those people ride out with the flags and do what they do at the outset.
0: No, and we appreciate that. I mean, that's one thing that we very much have hung our hat on of being proud to do and continue to do is, you know, no matter what happens in other major stick and ball sports, you know, you can always guarantee that when you come to a rodeo, you're going to see the American flag. You're going to hear a prayer. You're going to hear the national anthem sung proudly. Everyone's going to stand for it. And, you know, it's even been more resonating this year for our 250th of America. I was in, West Jordan, Utah over the 4th of July this year doing the rodeo there. And, you know, I'm not going to lie. It had me choked up on that 4th of July night seeing a sold out audience. There was about 6,000 or 7,000 people there that night at their rodeo and, you know, seeing the American flag come around and being able to talk about what it means to not just me, but all of us as Americans and the things that it's seen and done and stood over and stood for. You know, it has really hit home this year. And, I think that's, you know, kind of what makes makes rodeo one of the last true pure sports in our country that, you know, when you bring the whole family, you're not going to have to worry about somebody, you know, saying something or doing something that you wouldn't want your grandson or your grandparents to see or hear. So, I'm a little probably biased, of course, but, I'm proud of what our sport stands for.
1: Love it. All right. And you're going to see this, folks, in all its glory in Pine City at that beautiful facility again starting Friday night. Who's working with you? Who's rodeo clowning with you up here, Garrett?
0: Yeah, back by popular demand, Brinson James is coming back. People that have been there the last few years, they'll remember him. Lots of energy, lots of excitement. He'll have you dancing and clapping in your seats and stuff. So very excited to have Brinson back. Travis Conan that's been playing the music the last couple of years. Matter of fact, as long as I've been coming, Travis has been the music director. So he'll have everybody rocking as well. Of course, Dakota Rodeo Company's bringing the award-winning livestock.

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1: Thanks, Neil. We'll see everybody soon.
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0: big man Daryl Worley there. He's got to be in the 6'5" range. Big dude, nice man. I've gotten to hang with Daryl on a few occasions. What a good guy. Looking forward to, yeah, he's coming to Minnesota here in a week from Saturday, I think it is, as a matter of fact. More on that as we go. Jim at the Fair, Bobtown is open. The Mercantile is open. And they're open for business.
1: It's the Promotional Resources Bob's Store is the official name.
0: Okay. I like that. And some hot new merchandise. Although, you know what? When I was there yesterday, a number of people were asking and buying the I Only Watch Gunsmoke limited edition Bob t-shirt, which is
1: near one just went out the door.
0: Near and dear to my heart.
1: Our friend Larry B.
0: Oh, Larry's
1: Delano,
0: out there.
1: Watertown, yeah. That area. Yeah.
0: All right.
1: So he's stopping out here today.
0: Big Larry.
1: These broadcasts are being brought to you by, thank you, L&L Sheet Metal. Mention that. I also like to mention that coming up before the end, or I would say at the end of the Bobathon, just before 10 o'clock, before I go off the air and then come back for the All Request Lunch Hour, I'm going to be interviewing a llama.
0: You're making it come true?
1: Well, it is. It is. I don't know if it's going to be. It could be the Dalai Lama. It could be, I don't know. Well, I'll ask him about his golf game, just like Bill Murray did.
0: Mm-hmm.
1: But I don't know if the llama is going to be here, but it's going to be a young lady who is part of the big llama parade, the mm-hmm. costume contest
0: the dressing
1: that
0: up,
1: they do.
0: Yes.
1: That is tonight at 6 o'clock. And I'll save the surprise, but it's a rather unique costume that she is going to be. And they do llamas and alpacas, and I'm going to ask her the difference between the two.
0: Okay.
1: I don't know, does one spit and the other one doesn't? I don't mm-hmm. know. But that'll be some of the differences, and that we'll do that about 9:50
0: okay.
1: here this morning.
0: Ask her about the difference between corn dogs and Pronto Pups, too, as long as we're trying
1: wow,
0: to...
1: that's a mystery. I doubt anybody really knows that, Neil.
0: Well, John Engen does. Believe me, just ask him.
1: He claims to know a lot of things.
0: Correct.
1: And do a lot of things.
0: Yes, yes, he's got a vivid imagination. But colorful and enjoyable nonetheless.
1: Well, we love them for it.
0: Right on, right on. All right, we're going to take a break, and then the Bob Almanac will commence for whatever the day is today. It is September the 2nd, and we'll do that coming up next.
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2: FM. You have me up?
3: I do.
2: Okay.
3: Nice.
2: The slide whistle, I snuck it in. I had to sneak it out.
3: Yeah, they were banned. Yeah.
2: They've been banned here at the State Fair, along with other things. Let's see, they banned gangs and they banned slide whistles. And I think they did the slide whistle as higher priority, based on what I read.
3: Yeah.
2: So there you go, a little slide whistle action. And it is the Bob Almanac, Wednesday, September 2nd, 245th day of the year. This is the day, Neil, and of course, this is one of the international, national items on this date that happened right here. I'd like to know where the spot, is there a plaque? Was it over the grandstand? Is there a plaque where Theodore Teddy Roosevelt on this date said, speak softly and carry a big stick? We put plaques everywhere else.
3: Right. There should be one.
2: Is there not a plaque on the fairground? Somebody tell me if there is a plaque, because I've never seen it.
3: No.
2: I've been to the Mall of America. They got a plaque for like the 50-yard line and where the Harmon Killebrew home run seat.
3: Right, at the mall.
2: At the Mall of America. But here, they should have a plaque right where Teddy Roosevelt stood when on this date he said, get me more cheese curds. No, he said, speak softly and carry a big stick. He was the vice president at the time. He was only 42 years old. When you see him, you think he's much older. He's like mid-50s, right?
3: I know.
2: People look so much older. I don't know if it's the photography of the day or what it was, but he was only 42. It was the first day of the fair, September 2nd. Schedule's a little bit different back then. I don't think it was as long. And then the surprising thing about this is he became president just a few days later. It was just a few days later after he said that William McKinley, the president, was assassinated.
3: Wow.
2: But that was his state here on the fairgrounds.
3: Yeah, different times for sure.
2: The USS Teddy Roosevelt is known as the stick.
3: Well, there you go. I love that. It should be.
2: Yeah, and he was referring to kind of international diplomacy and foreign policy, Neil, when it came to dealing with other countries.
3: Right.
2: Speak softly. You know, talk, mediate, but know that you've got a big stick somewhere in case you need it. And that big stick being the military and our Army, Navy, everything, right?
3: Right.
2: So that was his date, 1901. Let's move up here to 1945.
4: The stage was set. General MacArthur walked from a cabin to open the surrender ceremony.
5: We are gathered here, representatives of the major warring powers, to conclude a solemn agreement whereby peace may be restored.
2: Yes, on Big Mo, the USS Missouri, Japan surrendered to the U.S. this date, officially ending World War II. President Truman proclaimed it as VJ Day, victory over Japan. It was in Japan's Tokyo Bay. The war lasted because we had the anniversary of the invasion of Poland yesterday, correct?
3: Yes.
2: So the war
3: that
2: lasted
3: was in 38,
2: 6 years.
3: Yeah.
2: 6 years and one day from 1939 until 1945.
3: Was it 39 or 38?
2: It's 39.
3: 39, okay.
2: 6 years and one day, 1945. And that was Douglas MacArthur. He hadn't faded away just yet.
3: No.
2: He was there on the deck of Big Mole. And then this date, 1969, we use these almost daily, although you don't have to do them anymore as much because you can do the app deposit of your checks. You can deposit checks remotely. You do that?
3: I don't know. You do that when you
2: take a picture of your check?
3: No, I don't know how to do that.
2: Mikey from Mikey's Landscaping is here, everybody. Mike, I got a couple of landscaping blocks over here underneath the stage. Could you go grab them and do your magic with them? I don't know, two blocks? Can you turn them into seven, like turning water into wine?
3: He turns them into onion rings.
2: Yeah, he turns them into onion rings. He's added yet another skill
3: right.
2: to his menagerie of skills.
3: Right,
2: but
3: he's got
2: thanks for coming out, guys. But the first ever ATM in America was installed. So you don't do the remote deposit where you take the pictures of your dead? No?
3: No.
2: You don't trust the system?
3: I don't know how to do it. I got to do something with my phone or something. I don't know.
2: Right. Yeah,
3: I just,
2: well,
3: I'm old school.
2: So that was 1969, the first ATM in New York City. We have birthdays here today. We're going to start out with some music.
6: She's Venus in blue jeans.
2: Nice.
6: Mona Lisa with a ponytail.
2: Going back to the 1960s with Jimmy Clanton. Venus
3: That's
2: in
3: awesome.
2: Blue jeans. If he's singing about Venus in blue jeans, Neil, what are you in blue jeans?
3: Uranus.
2: Uranus in blue jeans. Interesting. I was hoping for maybe a Greek god. Although Uranus probably... Uranus probably was a Greek god.
3: He probably was.
2: I would assume so. He had a big hit also with Just a Dream, which I'm a big fan of. But Jimmy Clanton's still with us at 88. One of the three housekeepers on Different Strokes, it went in this order. It went Mrs. Garrett, Adelaide, and then this lady.
7: Help!
8: Did you call me? Do I look that bad? What's going on?
9: I heard noises in the den.
10: I think it's a burglar.
8: Oh, I doubt that.
10: Why?
8: Because if I thought there was a burglar in this house, I wouldn't be standing here like this. I'd be on the floor in a dead faint.
2: You know, when any of the housekeepers came out of their bedroom on Different Strokes, you knew they were always dressed to the nines, Neil.
3: Oh, yeah.
2: Which of the three was your favorite? I bet you loved Mrs. Garrett, Charlotte Ray.
3: I did. Charlotte Ray was special for sure to me.
2: Well, she's a Venus in blue jeans, probably.
3: Yeah, probably
2: that's
3: is.
2: That's how I would describe her, yeah. So that's Mary Jo Catlett, who played Pearl. She was also on Dukes. And then younger people are going to remember her as the voice of Mrs. Puff from SpongeBob SquarePants. Mary Jo Catlett is 88. Terry Bradshaw.

0: Not bad.
1: Hey, you got to credit Terry Bradshaw. He can
0: that
1: sing
0: ain't
1: a little
0: bad.
1: Bit.
0: No.
1: He did an
0: good.
1: Album.
0: Yeah.
1: He did an album. I think, honestly, the album was called You're So Lonesome, I'm So Lonesome I Could Cry. He did an album of country classics and great hits. And, of course, he beat the Vikings in Super Bowl IX. You know, he didn't put up big numbers.
0: No, he
1: was
0: didn't.
1: A good manager. He's a good manager of the game. Plus, he had Franco Harris and Rocky Blyer and a pretty good offensive line.
0: And the Steel Curtain.
1: And the Steel Curtain. He had good defense to rely on,
0: pretty
1: too.
0: Good, yes.
1: And then he's on Fox Sports. I think he still does the NFL
0: on
1: Fox.
0: I'm sure he does, yeah.
1: Yeah. Terry Bradshaw is 78. Mark Harmon.
2: Computer said I failed that test. The computer made an error. I recommend this time I pass.
3: You're going to do well, Jerome. I can feel it.
1: He was a reluctant summer school teacher in the movie Summer School. I like him in that. Of course, he's had a long career on NCIS, Freaky Friday, Reasonable Doubts was... critically acclaimed.
0: Mm-hmm.
1: He's a pretty good football player, as was his dad. His dad was a Heisman Trophy winner.
0: At UCLA?
1: Yeah.
0: Yeah, I know. I guess where Mark went. I assume his dad went there, too.
1: Mark Harmon is 75 today. Jimmy Connors, Tennis Hall of Famer. I just saw a documentary. It was probably one of those 30 for 30s on ESPN about that run he had in the 91 U.S. Open.
0: It was amazing.
1: Made it all the way to the semis. He was the 174th ranked player and got in via the wild card.

0: and he made it all the way to the semis. And
1: turned back the clock.
0: Arrogant. You forget how arrogant he was. He was one of the more arrogant athletes, and we've had some.
1: Right? Yes, we have, and tennis has had a few.
0: Yes, indeed.
1: Jimmy Connors could play.
0: Yeah, he could, certainly. And it was fun to watch that run. A guy who's 39 years old acting like he was ancient in his 70s.
1: Right.
0: He's now in his 70s. He's 74 years old. Is it Mr. Anderson or is it Neo? That's the question.
2: Hear that, Mr. Anderson? That is the sound of inevitability. It is the sound of your death. Goodbye. Mr. Anderson?
3: My name is Neo.
0: Big fan of The Matrix, especially the first one, and the other ones were not as good, but I guess we continued the story through the whole trinity of the Matrix movie franchise. There's Keanu Reeves, 62 today. What do you think about Keanu Reeves?
1: I like him. No, yeah. I do. What was the one he was in where he's driving the bus Sandra Bullock.
0: Speed. He was helping Sandra Bullock.
1: Sandra Bullock there, course, yeah.
0: Early on his career, we saw him with Bill and Ted's Excellent Adventure, the Fruit
1: Yes.
0: and Socrates, and they were going in time with George Carlin. Right. I mean, it was a classic.
1: And John Wick.
0: John Wick
1: is he
0: is
1: in
0: very
1: that?
0: Popular.
1: Yeah, I think that's him.
0: He is John Wick. Is he not
1: right.
0: in the movies for that?
1: Yes.
0: He's 62.
1: The body count gets high, and it gets high in those too.
0: Yeah. 62, and then the lovely Selma Hayek.
1: Oh, beautiful.
4: Here, this is a Kimura right here. See, feel this. Now, what would you do if I got you here? Huh? What would you do? What are you doing? Take it easy.
5: My father told me to strike first and to strike fast and to always be there.
6: What
5: you gonna do now, man?
6: You're gonna quit.
5: Of course, I'm hitting you with a closed fist. This is a fight.
4: No, it's not. It's like the weirdest date ever.
0: Yeah, once again, Kevin James, it was in his contract whenever he was in a show or in a movie that he had to way outkick his coverage.
1: Right.
0: And outpunt his coverage. He always had a hotter wife way beyond where he should, because he's a fat, chubby guy.
1: Yeah.
0: But, you can do anything on TV and movies, right? It's a fantasy world. But anyway, that's from the movie Here Comes the Boom, which is pretty funny.
1: Oh, yeah, it was a good movie.
0: I always get Selma Hayek mixed up with Penelope Cruz.
1: Well, they were in something together, too.
0: Yeah, I know.
1: A Western that they... She was in a couple of Westerns.
0: I'm pretty sure half of America thinks that Selma Hayek was in the Pirates of the Caribbean.
1: Yeah, maybe.
0: And that was Penelope Cruz.
1: Yeah. They're both lovely...
0: ladies. Can't go wrong either way.
1: Yeah.
0: Selma Hayek is 60, and we do have a rapper of the day today.
1: Okay.
0: Felly.
1: Who?
0: Not Nelly, not Kelly, not Telly, but with an F. It's Felly.
1: Felly.
0: Felly today is 31.
1: Felly, interesting. We will now, is that it? We're in the gone but not forgotten today?
0: Yes.
1: I bought a lot of sporting good product when I was a sporting goods buyer for a store down in Clinton, Iowa. Albert Goodwill Spaulding, born on this day, the year was 1850, and he founded the Spaulding Sporting Goods Company. They had it all. They had the basketballs, footballs, baseballs, baseball gloves, all your sporting goods needs were Spaulding at the time. I don't know if they're still around much, but born on this day, 1850. Folk singer Tom Glaser, born on this day, 1914, Jim.

0: You know what else you can lose when somebody sneezes is all the powdered sugar on the beignet that you can get here just down the street.
1: Yeah.
0: I guess that happened here in Bobtown earlier.
1: That could do.
0: That was a mess.
1: That's what that was. Okay.
0: Yeah. Some people thought it was from Scarface. That reminds me of the scene from Scarface.
1: Yes, yes.
0: Say hello to my little friend, and he's got all that powdered sugar there on his desk.
1: Yes, and a rolled up $100 bill or something. Tom Glaser wrote On Top of Spaghetti, and he wrote songs for Peter, Paul, and Mary, and some others. A fine folk singer.
0: Don't get him confused,
1: though. Yes, not with Glaser. Glazer.
0: Right.
1: This is with a Z, not Tom Paul Glazer. Yeah.

0: Finesse.
1: Yes.
0: This is the folk singer and songwriter, 1914. Who else did we have? I can't even remember who you sent me.
1: This is the theme when I'm here in the morning, like at 6 o'clock. It's just tumbleweeds rolling through Bobtown.
0: Sure.
1: Maybe a stray donkey, or they called them mules back then.
0: Yes.
1: Pack mule. Do you know who this is, who's connected to this?
0: Is this Leonard Katzman?
1: No, it's Hugh Montenegro.
0: Oh, this is Montenegro. Yeah.
1: Yes.
0: He also, he did some other show themes. I Dream of Jeannie, The Partridge Family. Hugh Montenegro getting it done. Born on this day, 19...
1: And it's actually Hugo. I think your copy says Hugh.
0: Yeah, mine says Hugo. It's Hugo.
1: Yeah, it's Hugo. Yeah.
0: That's good. I like that
1: That's
0: a lot.
1: That's your staff's fault.
0: Yeah, it is probably... probably my staff's fault. And Leonard Katzman, he did do, well, he was responsible for directing some Gunsmokes and Wild Wild West. It's TV theme time.
1: I think we still have Hugo Montenegro going on.
0: Yeah, we do.
1: Yeah, that's a mashup. You call that a mashup, Neil? A mashup of the good, the bad, the ugly.
0: Right.
1: With the theme to Wild Wild West. James West and...
0: Artemis Gordon.
1: Oh, God. Yes.
0: And listen to that. There was some good French horn in that theme. I used to watch that all the time. I'd get home from school.
1: So they were
0: running it, in the afternoons. And just in time to see James and Artie. I still catch them on the weekend. I don't know if it's MeTV or somebody is running them on Saturdays, which is great. But, Leonard Katzman, there also was involved with the original Hawaii 5-0. And we just mentioned her the other day because it was announced. And teacher Krista McAuliffe was born on this day, 1948. She was supposed to be the first teacher in space, but tragically killed aboard the space shuttle Challenger when it exploded in February 1986 on takeoff. Very sad. Krista McAuliffe, 1948. Jim, they're all gone, but not forgotten.
1: I think this is the first time during the run of the fair that your staff messed up.
0: Oh, no.

0: Munchkin Corner.
1: Yes.
0: Meinhardt Robbie, 1915 this date. Do you remember the episode of Quincy where he and Sam sang that same song about the body that was on their table?
1: No, but, the morgue? But they should have.
0: They should have.
1: You know, he was singing there about the Wicked Witch of the East, who sadly had been trampled on by the house that Dorothy fell in.
0: What a way to go.
1: Right.
0: Ray Kennedy should do another... Yeah. Another verse of his song, right. Talk about a house
1: falling on
0: him. What a way to go.
1: Oh, yeah. And now, what was his name again?
0: His name is Meinhardt Robbie, a Wisconsin native, born in Wisconsin, the state, 1915.
1: Now they're all gone, but not forgotten. So he was 24 years old when, when in 1939, crazy. All right, Jim's ready for his Bobathon. I'm gonna kind of tidy things up and make my way out to visit folks in Bobtown a little later this morning. But Bobathon now, Oceanfront Property, George Strait, Alabama High Cotton, or the Gatlin Boys, Larry, Steve, and Rudy in Houston.
0: I am a little bit partial too, and I think you're guessing because I can see the studio screen right now. The Gatlins.
1: We'll see you at the fair, everybody.
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Just a few weeks ago, I was in Georgia, and they had a little high cotton. Both sides of the road. It was blooming. It looked good. And there's a little Alabama. From Bobtown, it is a Bobathon rolling along day 7 of the Minnesota State Fair with the Judds.

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And of course, they'll be here on the Blaze stage today at 3. Susie Bogus now, Bobathon, Bob FM.

Brooks and Dunn from Bobtown. You know, if your name is Bob and you haven't been down here yet to take a selfie with the Bobtown sign, what are you even doing? You're not even trying. Get down here to Bobtown State Fair. A couple of more songs, then we're talking to a llama, Juice Newton.

0: Total Country, Bob FM, Brad Paisley, tomorrow night, Grandstand. Love a lot of Bob listeners there. Guaranteed with me neither here. The Bob FM Bobathon all wrapped up here from Bobtown and the Furniture and Things Broadcast Center again today. L&L Sheet Metal bringing it to you. Thank you, L&L. And as promised earlier today, I thought maybe we get a chance to interview a llama, but the llama isn't in the union, so we have to bring in the person who is dressing up the llama tonight. The State Fair has had this thing where they've done, I don't know how long they've done it, but they do this, and it's tonight at 6 o'clock in the Coliseum. It's a Dress Up the Llama contest, and Vivian Bourne, who is from Champlin, represents Anoka County 4-H, is with us right now. Yes, let's hear it for Vivian Bourne. Vivian, way to go. Vivian, can you, let's start it out. What's the difference between, because there's, they dress up llamas and alpacas, right?
1: Yeah.
0: What's the difference between a llama and alpaca? Can you tell me?
1: A llama has more banana-shaped ears, and an alpaca has, like, straight ears, and alpacas are shorter, so they look like baby llamas.
0: Okay, so the alpaca looks like a baby or a llama that had stunted growth.
1: Yeah.
0: Didn't get nutrients when they were young.
1: Yeah.
0: Do they both spit at you?
1: They,
0: I know the llamas do.
1: Yeah, they both do, but like only when they're like angry, which
0: okay.
1: Like I haven't been spit at, and I've been training llamas for 5 years.
0: So Vivian Bourne, 4-H, I'm a former 4-H'er, Kanabe County back in the 70s, you're Anoka County. Give me kind of your thoughts on being in 4-H and what's that meant for you.
1: Well, I've been in 4-H since kindergarten, and it's been, like, really fun because I get to, like, do crafts and, like, make, like, stuff like documentaries and, like, a llama costume, and I get to train, like, animals. Like, I trained my dog 2 years ago, and, yeah, I just get to, like, make my costume for my llama, and that's, like, really fun.
0: Here's my 4-H story. Corn garden was going to enter it into the county fair. Deer got into it. My dad stopped off at the Green Barn on Highway 65 south of Isani. We bought some corn. I got the blue ribbon. Enough said. Statute of limitations has passed. How long have you been dressing llamas in costumes?
1: This is my 5th year doing the llama alpaca program.
0: So last year, how did you do last year? Because you dressed your llama up and it was a Sweet Martha's cookies motif.
1: Yeah, like we made like the bucket. I sewed over 40 cookies and
0: so they weren't real cookies.
1: No.
0: That could have been a problem.
1: Yeah.
0: And how did you do? You won some awards, didn't you, last year?
1: Yeah. Last year I won the Textiles Award and I also got 3rd place.
0: So Textiles, that means they gave you an award on your sewing.
1: Yes.
0: Are you're good at sewing? Hand stitching, I'm assuming?
1: No, I used a machine.
0: Oh, you used a machine. All right, well, that's that's the modern way.
1: Yeah.
0: And then you appeared in People Magazine.
1: Yeah. I was, like, I was on a page of People's Magazine, like, on the bottom. There's a photo of me and my llama.
0: You went viral. Have you ever gone viral before?
1: No.
0: We're talking to Vivian Bourne, Champlin, Anoka County 4-H. She is entering another llama into the llama contest tonight, 6 o'clock, right here at the Coliseum, right across, right?
1: Yeah.
0: Right, we're at a Bobtown. Have you ever been to Bobtown before, right across from the Coliseum?
1: I've never been
0: No, you've never been. No, many people haven't been here, but once they're here, they'll never forget, and sometimes we don't let them leave. So what's your llama? So your llama this year, and you don't own the llama. You lease those from a llama provider.
1: Yeah.
0: Your llama's name is Trainwreck.
1: Yeah.
0: And what are you dressing up your llama as this year?
1: I'm dressing my llama up as a roller coaster called Spitfire Roller Coaster. And in the back cart, we have Princess K with a rotating butterhead. In the middle cart, we have a Sweet Martha's cookies worker, and my llama is like dressed up as Fairborn.
0: Yes, Fairborn, which is what? That is the mascot.
1: Yep.
0: Not search social media, TV, local news. I'm sure you're going to see some coverage of it. Vivian, good luck. Congratulations. I hope
1: you
0: bring home and win the whole thing. All right, Vivian Bourne, everybody. She dress ups llamas. She's going to turn that into a career somehow, some way. I don't know, but it's going to be something. It's going to turn into a reality show from Anoka County 4-H. Vivian and Jennifer, Jennifer Bourne, thank you for bringing Vivian down here. Thank you to Becky Luer for arranging this Hall of Fame volleyball coach from North Branch. That's it. Bobathon done. I'll be back. The All Request Lunch Hour, noon to 1, so stay tuned. Jeff Jones in next.
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Good morning, Jeff Jones back at the State Fair in Bobtown. We are officially over halfway through the fair.

0: George Strait on Total Country Bob FM. Good morning. It's Jeff Jones here out in Bobtown. It's beautiful. This might be the perfect day. Usually it's a little slower on a Wednesday, and it looks like, according to the forecast, this might be the most comfortable day left of the fair as well. And I'm so glad that L&L Sheet Metal has gotten us out here. I've actually got Pamela sitting next to me. We're just talking a little bit about being here, working the fair. And now this is your first day down here, right?
1: Yes.
0: So where is your booth again?
1: It is right across from the Log Show and Giggles. We're right next to Little Farmhands.
0: Okay, yes, right by the Little Farmhands. Okay, I'll remember that one. So that's a pretty easy one to find.
1: Yeah.
0: So we are talking about central boilers, the outdoor wood furnaces. How would somebody know if their house actually would work? This is a good idea for my home and my needs.
1: Well, basically, it comes down to a lot of what are your heating costs? Do you have the accessibility to wood? Do you want to be able to be independent from energy companies? So I would say most homes would generally be good for that. Sometimes location, sometimes cities don't allow it.
0: Okay.
1: But out in the country, but it's always good to check first because there are some metro cities that do allow them.
0: Okay. So, and I'm assuming that you kind of would be able to help somebody through that?
1: Correct. We could find that out together and go through that process. And then what we would do is we talk a little bit about what your needs are, and then generally come out to the house, do some measurements, talk about location and what you're going to be heating.
0: And I would have to assume that kind of based on some of those things, it might help kind of guide you in the right direction to which one of the several different
1: Correct.
0: Options that you have. Like, tell me about some of those.
1: So basically, you're going to go by the square footage of your home, how well it's insulated, how old the home is. If you're just going to be heating a building, then you would be looking at, you know, again, the square footage, in-floor heat, how far is the furnace going to be from the actual dwelling or a building. So it's generally speaking.
0: Yeah, and that's like you say, there's not really a one-size-fits-all, but
1: no.
0: That's why you offer so many
1: there
0: different products
1: several.
0: Like the Classic Edge, and the Maxim.
1: Yeah, I would say you could go down from anywhere from, 2,000 square feet on up with the different models that we have.
0: Okay.
1: And we have some that are non-residential, which are the Classic,
0: okay.
1: Classic X, and then the Classic XC models, and then... Actually, the coal one is also residential, but it is a coal furnace, which is something new that they've gotten into
0: really?
1: This year. And then the gasification units, which are the Classic Edge, are the residential.
0: Trying to really just find a flamethrower to just
1: no,
0: really
1: you wouldn't
0: want to
1: oversize.
0: Yeah.
1: You don't want to undersize.
0: Right.
1: So it's kind of like you got to find that right lane to be in, because otherwise you're going to be feeding it, or you're going to be
0: sweating.
1: Sweating. Yeah. Yeah. Yeah, you're just going to be throwing away wood, yeah.
0: So, is this kind of the right time of the year to really start thinking about this, despite the fact that, we're looking at some tropical humidity this weekend?
1: Yeah, it's been hot, so people don't think about that. But I would say, yes, this is definitely the right time. I would not wait longer than that. Right now, I think our build times are out until the beginning, almost mid-October.
0: Wow.
1: So, if you're looking to do something like this, I would call definitely right away, because otherwise you're running into winter.
0: And I know you guys will do some financing, right?
1: Yes. Central Boiler has financing. The best resource for that is to go to centralboiler.com and click on the financing, and then that will tell you all of your options. They have things like 12 months, same as cash, and I believe there's a five-year loan, but you would pick the one that's tailored to you and then apply for that right on the website.
0: Now, I've talked with Pamela again from L&L Sheet Metal, and I wanted to ask you specifically about this thank you match for veterans that Central Boiler and you do.
1: Correct. So Central Boiler gives a $250 veterans incentive,
0: mm-hmm.
1: and then for the State Fair special, we are matching the $250.
0: So basically, that's $500.
1: Correct.
0: That's incredible. Just as a thank you for serving.
1: Yes, absolutely. Yes, we love our veterans and active duty.
0: And active duty. So
1: yes.
0: Yeah, so tell me again where I can come down and talk to you, because there's obviously a lot more information and possibilities than what we have just discussed in these couple of minutes.
1: Correct. Here. So we are at the Central Boiler booth, which is right next to Little Farmhands, across from Giggles and the Log Show.
0: And if I'm not going to make it down to the State Fair, tell me where I could find you again.
1: You can go to llsheetmetal.com. You can go out to the Central Boiler website and pick dealer locator, and we are listed on that as well.
0: Pamela, thank you so much for coming down and illuminating all of this and getting this ball rolling for us.
1: Thank you.
0: Thank you. More on the way. I know I'm going to have to try some new foods again today. I just don't remember what it was. Somebody came and asked me, hey, has Jeff had enough sugar this week? And, well, the answer is obviously no.

0: Danny Tucker on Total Country Bob FM was at the grandstand earlier this week. Got Brad Paisley tomorrow, and I still think one of the craziest things that's new this year isn't fried. It's not even a food. Although technically, I guess you could say that it is on a stick. The world's largest traveling observation wheel. I mean, you know, think about a Ferris wheel with gondolas and closed things instead of the questionable bench seats that you're used to. It's 230 feet tall. Now, for reference, envision Split Rock Lighthouse, okay? As you look and see the very tip-top of that thing above the waves of Lake Superior, that's 168 feet, okay? Add another 33%.
1: I want to be a winner. Oh, yes, I do. Bob FM, I'm counting on you.
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Don't forget to come down to Bobtown so you can enter to win that amazing Weber Genesis Grill from Hackenmuller's Meats in Robbinsdale. 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
1: Loretta Lynn with a Bob Classic, and one's on the way. 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I mean, this is kind of, you know, how they trick people into thinking Minnesota has good weather. Mostly sunny highs. Hey,
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4: In the Bible, we see that God wants to be part of our day-to-day lives, and we start to see a pattern evolve that allows us to experience this. In Proverbs 3, it says, "Trust in the Lord with all your heart and lean not on your own understanding. 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

0: the late, great Glenn Campbell on Total Country Bob FM. Jeff Jones with you, and I'm not alone. I found this. I found a man who was wandering around the streets of Bobtown.
1: Yeah, where? Where is Bob? Is Bob here?
0: Mr. Chuck Knapp.
1: Hi, Jeff.
0: Hi, how's it going?
1: How are you?
0: I'm doing pretty good. I mean, you chose the right day to come down to the fair, you know?
1: I got up early, but I got up early for 33 years.
0: Yeah.
1: So coming to the fair at 6 o'clock, the gates weren't open. Like, what's up? They used to open at 6 a.m. back in the old days when Charlie Bush and I, and then later when Donuts and I, were broadcasting over in Television City's building.
0: Well, you were telling me, because, you know, all of this that we have right now is a completely different setup than what it was when you guys were starting and really coming down here. How many days a week would you come?
1: Five.
0: 5 days?
1: And then Donovan would be down here on Saturday morning.
0: Okay.
1: So we were covering 6 out of 7.
0: Oof.
1: And it was delightful. But my first fair, Minnesota State Fair, was 78 years ago when I was 4, and I was sleeping in the horse barn. We brought the horses in. We had a horse farm that my dad managed for a guy out in Hamel.
0: Yeah.
1: And they had all beautiful, beautiful American saddlebreds. Just a horse that really, you know, would stand right there next to Dan Patch. Probably couldn't clock the time of Dan Patch. But they brought him down every year, and I was 4 years old, and I was sleeping in the box stall over here in the horse barn. And for some reason or other, at age 4, the carnies really scared me.
0: Well,
1: they were frightening. They were greasy, and they looked worse than Hell's Angels in the middle of the desert. Sorry, guys. And I thought one of them was going to come into the box stall in the middle of the night and maybe knife me.
0: Well, I mean, you're four years old.
1: Yeah, where does that come from at 4?
0: What were you? I was just about. What were you watching back then? What were you listening to on the radio back in those days?
1: You know, I'm sure it might have. Maybe it was Patsy Cline.
0: Okay.
1: I don't know. There were some great old Johnny Cash.
0: Yeah.
1: There were some great old songs in those days.
0: So what all are you going to be doing down here today after, you know, you come down here and check out the digs that we got now at Bobtown?
1: Well, I'll need some bail money, so I really can't tell you much about what I'm going to be doing.
0: Okay. Don't ask me. I don't have any.
1: But it's fun to be at Bob and fun to be on with you.
0: Yeah.
1: Like in the old days when it was Chuck and John on Bob in the morning.
0: Yeah.
1: And doing the once-a-year broadcast we do to raise money for Alzheimer's research.
0: I mean, we just came out of some Glenn Campbell, you know, very public battle with Alzheimer's.
1: Listen, we met his daughter, Naomi.
0: Yeah.
1: And the guy that's going to fill the grandstand tomorrow night, he and his wife have a very special fundraiser that happens once a year in Nashville. And Cheryl and I went to that fundraiser, and Cheryl's ministry sponsored a table at that ministry, at that event, that fundraiser. And so Brad is there, along with REO and just tons of people playing all night long in a very intimate setting. And they raised over $300,000 for Alzheimer's. And as far as I know, that is still going on. And so to have Mr. Paisley here tomorrow night, if you haven't had a chance to hear him live, he is really something.
0: I'm going tomorrow night.
1: Are you?
0: Yeah, I haven't seen him, so I said, absolutely, I'm going.
1: We drove to Houston from our winter home in the Ozarks just to go to the rodeo. And to hear him after the rodeo was over.
0: Oh, man.
1: That big rodeo in Houston is unbelievable. And then Brad came on and played for about an hour and 15 minutes. It was just great. So then we got a chance to see him in a very intimate setting in Nashville in a small club that maybe wouldn't seat 500 people. And we were right in the front row. And here's Brad just going to town. So when you come out here tomorrow night, you are really going to enjoy him. And I want you to know that he and his wife, Kimberly, his wife, are doing amazing research money for Alzheimer's and dementia at $300,000 a clip.
0: Holy buckets.
1: Yeah.
0: Jeff Jones out here in Bobtown once again. If you are hearing this voice that you haven't in a while, it is Chuck Knapp sitting with me talking about some of the things, like we just had our longest day broadcast.
1: Yep.
0: And I know that they've got the Twin City Walks that are coming up as well.
1: They do so many year-round. That is the number one fundraiser for dementia and Alzheimer's, Lewy body and all of those are the walks. There's over, 600 of them all across the country, and I feel like we've done about 25 of them so far, from Little Rock to Jonesboro to Overland Park to Minneapolis and Bloomington. And way beyond. If you can be a part of the walk and you've raised money in advance,
0: right,
1: to then have them sponsor you, and you can go and walk and really make a difference. They're so close to so many good things as it relates to memory loss. Having Dr. Ronald Peterson from the Mayo Clinic on the air with us this last June, he is amazing. And how close they are. And you just wonder if any day you're going to wake up. I hope so.
0: Yeah.
1: And you're going to realize they have found something that really puts it off. And then at some point, they got a cure for Alzheimer's.
0: That's the whole goal. And like you said, the Twin Cities Walk is coming up. I know that it's going to be on, I want to say it's September 19th at the Target Field. I do have all that information and links on the events calendar at mybobcountry.com.
1: Love it.
0: And

0: You know, I mean, it'd be like walking around the state fair, so it's not like you're doing a whole lot more. That'd be a nice way to spend a Saturday in September.
1: Yep, it's a great way to get your steps, too.
0: Yes.
1: Cheryl is always going to get 10,000 steps a day. And she does it because we lost her dad to Alzheimer's. He was a Minneapolis cop for 20 years. We lost her mother to Alzheimer's. And now her only sibling, her sister, has been diagnosed with it. So this is scary stuff.
0: Well, and unfortunately, not the only losses that we are dealing with recently. I mean, Dolly Parton, we were just talking about this, and that was just out of nowhere.
1: Oh, she's such a sweetheart.
0: She was one of the last, in my opinion, like pure celebrities that not only did anybody have anything negative to say about her, but she left the world a better place for all the things that she did on top of her music.
1: She's on the Mount Rushmore.
0: Yeah, absolutely.
1: That's her.
0: Her in that big wig.
1: Yeah, yep. But have you got that? She did something for John and I 20 years ago.
2: Hi, this is Dolly Parton, and you're bobbing up with Chuck and John on Bob Effie.
1: What a sweetheart she is.
0: Absolutely.
1: You know? And she'll always be in our hearts. She's not gone.
0: No.
1: She's just looking down from above.
0: Well, did you see somebody vandalized her star on the Walk of Fame?
1: I don't get any of that. I don't. We should be building everybody up, not tearing anyone down.
0: Well, that's basically what she preached.
1: Yeah.
0: Yeah. That's what she would say. She might disagree with you, but that's okay. And that's fine. Yes, like you say, we got the news just actually it was just before you and I talked last week, she will continue to live on. We'll continue to honor her memory. If you were going to play one song, which one would it be? I know that it's very tough.
1: There's a few. There's quite a few. You know, I think about the one that she made famous, and then Whitney topped her. So that's it. But I also like, we did an interview. Donuts and I went out and spent an hour with Kenny Rogers.
0: Oh, an hour with Kenny Rogers?
1: When he was out here at the Carlton Celebrity Room, maybe 30, 40 years ago, and Donuts and I took a film crew from Channel 5, and we went out there and just sat with him backstage and talked. So, of course, now I'm combining Kenny with Dolly. Oh,
0: wow.
1: An Islands in the Stream?
0: I think I know where you're going.
1: Oh, I love this.
0: So I got to say thank you so much to Chuck Knapp for coming down.
1: Wow.
0: I appreciate it so much.
1: Thank you all for being here.
0: This one's going out to Dolly.
1: I love it.

0: The Zach Brown Band on Total Country Bob FM. I'd like to dedicate that to our neighbors for the last several years, the Waffle Chicks. It was pointed out to me that actually on their logo, one of those two looks suspiciously like Dolly Parton. So you could come down and get yourself a picture and just tell people, yeah, that's Dolly Parton. But then make sure you get yourself some fried chicken wrapped in a waffle, or actually one of my favorites. They do a loaded breakfast sausage covered in a waffle. And then, so on top of that, now you've got yourself covered in sausage gravy with a little bit of cheese. Oh, man. So that's a great way to start the day or end it, or, you know, just add to it in general. So I think that's, now that I'm talking about it, going to be my lunch today. And I'm down here today in Bobtown thanks to L&L Sheet Metal, your North Metro Central Boiler dealer, featuring the classic line of Central Boiler outdoor wood furnitures. 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

0: Toby Keith on Total Country Bob FM. Just about time to turn over to the All Request Lunch Hour from down here in Bobtown. But before I let Jim take over, I got to look at the MyBobCountry.com Weather Center. 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Mostly sunny for today. The highs topping out around 85. A chance for some overnight storms. And again, best chance down in 107.5 territory. Lows of 68. Sunny tomorrow. Highs around 84.
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4: Hi, I'm Pastor Sue Wallager from Zion in Anoka. Colossians 3. Therefore, as God's chosen ones, holy and beloved, clothe yourselves with compassion, kindness, humility, meekness, and patience. So Colossians paints a picture of what life with Christ should look like. Paul says we are God's chosen, holy and beloved people, and because of that, we are to clothe ourselves with compassion, kindness, humility, meekness, and patience. These qualities are not just feelings. They are everyday choices. When conflict comes, we are called to forgive just as Christ forgives us. And above everything else, we are to put on love, because love holds everything together in harmony. 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
0: Hey, that's what I'm doing. 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
1: Hey, we're back. The All Request Lunch Hour. Another day here for day 7 at the Minnesota State Fair. Thank you very much. We got our Watertown / Delano crew here today and cast of thousands here at Bobtown. You do the math. We are taking requests here live and in person. 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Kickoff song here today. Let's get it started. Already have requests for Dolly, the Kendalls, Big and Rich, Tracy Lawrence. How about that for a mix? It's the most anticipated hour in country radio, the All Request Lunch Hour. And we're kicking it off. Got a text from Nellie. Nellie from Coon Rapids. Big fan of the show. I don't have to tell her that. And she requested Charlie Daniels Band. This one is a really good kickoff song, too. Lots of fiddle, lots of fun. What else do you expect from the Minnesota State Fair? Drinking My Baby Goodbye, Total Country.

Halftime March is on. 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Text request right there, 763-450-0100. To all of the female fans of the All Request Lunch Hour, you're going to probably want to hold off on your usual flirting today because my wife is in the crowd. So, and she's got some sharp objects and she knows how to use them. Also in the crowd today is her brother, my brother-in-law, who is 50 today. Anybody else here from Alabama? It's a long way to come to the Minnesota State Fair. He heard a lot of good things, and he's celebrating his birthday here today with John Anderson, Bob FM.

All right, we'll say that one's for Carissa, the All Request Lunch Hour, Bob FM. Looks like Kelly from St. Michael is here today. And Sue, I got your song coming up too, so stay tuned.

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1: I came crawling home last night, like many nights before. Finally made it to my feet as she opened up the door. And she said, you're not gonna do this anymore.

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And when you're feeling macho, you can crush them like a man. She said, we'll rip out all the carpet

Oh, yeah. Total Country Bob FM. Sue, that's the one you wanted to hear, right, Sue? That's for Sue here today. Bobtown, home of the All Request Lunch Hour here for a few more days. We have blown past the midway point of this year's Minnesota State Fair. Beautiful day today. Still a little warm and muggy out in the sun. And if you're not in a spot where there's a little bit of a breeze or where there's some shade, it can be a little toasty. You know, just throw some cheese curds down the old gullet. That'll cool you down, right? You know, I was looking for something that was a little more main coursey to eat before I go on the air. And, you know, there, if you want to have something that isn't super hype but is really good, you know, some of this stuff out here at the fair, it's just hype so much. And then when

0: you get it. It's just a big disappointment, right? The steak sandwich at Mancini's, you just can't go wrong with that. It was delicious. It was a great little main coursey type thing rather than most of the things that are sold here are more like a side, right, or a dessert. But that certainly is a main course item over there at Mancini's, their char house here at the state. They actually have the char house here. Of course, that's over on West 7th. But here they've got their al fresco, not far from Bobtown. So check it out. We got a lot going on here. Bob shirts and hats for sale here today. We're giving away stuff. You can get a Bob koozie for your cup. These are designed for cups, not for cans, not for bottles. They're for cups, although you can try and retrofit them onto your can as well. And, of course, some fans as well. And other stuff. Talk to our friendly staff at the Promotional Resources Bob Store, and they'll tell you about all the things that we're offering here at the Minnesota State Fair. I'm coming to you from the Furniture and Things Broadcast Center. More great requests on the way. Looks like Toby Keith, a song going out to Rick from Sandy. The All Request Lunch Hour brought to you here today by Palmer Lotin. Tilly's Turtle
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Larry B sending that out to his little brother Steve today. Heaven is just sent away or... Heaven is also just one very good smoked brisket away, too. Total Country Bob FM. Big and rich now. Going back to the text line. Mooney in Montrose. We got Montrose Mooney on the line with us here today. And we got cowboys. We got horses. We're trying to save them both here at the fair.

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0: Got a number of requests for Dolly Parton, and there's Brad Paisley, of course, who is going to be at the grandstand. That's tomorrow night right here. State Fair. It's the Bob FM All Request Lunch Hour. Week from today, back at Sundance. Let's send this one out to Forest Lake.
1: Well, I caught my wife with another man, and it cost me $99.

0: still got
1: life. We had to go back to the 50s at least once here today at the State Fairgrounds. Stonewall Jackson for Scooter, who hasn't reached the 1,000. Well, he's requested well over 1,000 times, and I think I've only played about 200 of them. Bob.

0: George Jones, Tennessee Whiskey. That's for one of those folks from Alabama. That's for Callie here today. Final song of the All Request Lunch Hour. 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Jeff back in. Then it's Brandon. It's more fun at the fair here on Bob.
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Jeff Jones back in. Going to wrap up this no-repeat work day down in Bobtown. Might be the best day before the weekend's up.

Travis Tritt on Total Country, Bob FM. Well, the Twins have outscored Detroit 26-3 the last two nights, including a 10-run sixth inning last night. Now, they've won three straight. They're only like 3.5 games out of the last wild card spot. I don't know about you, but I'm moving up my belief bar another notch from don't hold your breath all the way up to please, please don't hurt me.

The Bellamy Brothers on Total Country, Bob FM, half hour away from playing Tilly's Turtle Trivia 2. Going to test your trivia knowledge, not of turtles, but of the state fair. And well, one of the three contestants is going to walk away picking out their own Bob FM hat and shirt.

0: Shenandoah on Total Country, Bob FM. It's Jeff Jones down here in Bobtown. Day number 7, September 2nd, over halfway through the State Fair. 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This year marks 30 years. Stacy Petroff and Rob Barona are celebrating their 30th wedding anniversary because they got married on top of the giant slide here at the State Fair. Now, I'm imagining how that conversation would have gone with my wife. You know, all right, Kayla, I get it. You know, the dress, the church, that whole plated dinner thing. Just throw that out the window. I got this great idea for a wedding, okay? But Stacy and Rob, I mean, they met at the State Fair, so I guess it's kind of romantic. It's memorable, and well, it's hopefully the only wedding reception where everybody was getting a burlap sack for a to-go present.
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2: 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I try to see God's hand at work in the situations around me, and it's incredibly rewarding. But then I run into people who say they just can't do it. They say that the world they see is immersed so much in negativity and hopelessness that trying to see God's promises and His plans is not easy some of the time and downright impossible most of the time. Whenever this happens, I refocus myself on Jesus. Because when we focus on Him, we still see the world, but it grows dim because of the eternal radiant glory of God. And we begin to find our worth in His glory once again, rather than in the corruption of the world around us. 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

0: 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Starting to get a little toasty if you're in the sun. It's kind of nice in the shade here in Bobtown. 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Going to be clear in the evening, but some storms possible overnight. Better chance in 107.5 territory. Lows around 68, 84 sunny tomorrow, more sun 87 Friday. In the
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You could win a Bob FM hat and shirt just for answering some multiple choice questions about the Minnesota State Fair. You look like you're ready. Stressed.

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Just wrapped up Tilly's Turtle Trivia at 2, giving away a Bob shirt and hat every day at 2. And now we're just about to start sound check for Axel and Betty. They really do keep me busy up here in Bob.

0: George Jones with Garth Brooks on Total Country Bob FM. I mean, you still got a little bit of time to make a beer run if you need to before 3 o'clock when we have our homegrown artist on the Blaze Credit Union stage, Axel and Betty. 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It's going to stay clear through most of the evening, then a chance for some storms overnight. Best chance in 107.5 territory. 68 for our low, 84, mostly sunny tomorrow.
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2: The Apostle Paul wrote in 1 Corinthians 2, "No eye has seen, no ear has heard, no mind has conceived what God has prepared for those who love Him." In effect, he's saying that if we only look at the things of the world using science or mathematics, medicine, philosophy, etc., through human eyes, ears, reasoning, and thinking, at best we can learn about the physical world, but we can only get a glimpse of God. But if we keep reading in 1 Corinthians, it says, "But God has revealed it to us, Christians, by His Spirit." He's saying that as Christians, we have an opportunity to know God personally and intimately. 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Let's make sure we enter into it. 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

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Jeff Jones here, getting ready to hand things off to Rush Hour Relief. But down here in Bobtown, we are going to enjoy homegrown music from the Blaze Credit Union stage today. 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

True Country Variety with Merle Haggard, The Way I Am, and there was nothing wrong with the way he was. So wait now, The Wild are going to be on Amazon Prime, which my wife pays for us. But yet to watch The Wild on Amazon Prime, which I pay for, I have to pay more? Ah, yeah, got it. Sports 2026. Baby,

0: All right, Bobtown, I want everybody out there to let the people know how much fun you guys are having and how much they are missing out on being here for 3 o'clock live music on the Blaze Credit Union stage, because we've got Axel and Betty that are just about to play a homegrown artist spotlight.
1: What a lovely crowd. Woo! All right, we're going to play an original. This one's called Chasing Dreams and Chasing After You.

Yeah, give it up for Axel and Betty. Now, every single day of the fair, we are down here in Bobtown and have our live music at 3 on the Blaze Credit Union stage. Tomorrow, the Hell Country Truckers and more. 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You just need to go to mybobcountry.com. And in case you've never been to Bobtown, well, we'll go ahead and put a map there as well.

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It's Hassan Sand and Gravel, 3:30 throwdown time. 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

0: 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Wednesday, high of 87 and clear. Tonight, partly cloudy, overnight lows around 70. Thursday, tomorrow, chance of scattered thunderstorms. Otherwise, mainly cloudy. High of 88. Chili's Turtle
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3: Hi. This is Katie Weiland, intern pastor at Zion Lutheran Church in Anoka. Each year as the weather warms up and summertime rolls around, I am reminded of one of my favorite Bible verses. Rejoice in the Lord always.

0: Again, I will say rejoice. This was our theme verse the first year I got to work as a camp counselor in the Rocky Mountains of Colorado. 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

0: 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Sad. 57-year-old restaurant in Albert Lea is closing. Casa Zamora Mexican restaurant that opened in 1969. I'd really like to see what a Mexican restaurant in Albert Lea looked like in 1969. Did they have salsa?
1: Hey, how about you, Alabama? 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

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Aston Sand and Gravel 3:30 throwdown results. Back-to-back Reba McEntire at 3:30. Close one. 54% of Bob Country saying, how was I to know the better Reba song than I'm a Survivor? No, not the Destiny's Child version of that song. Tomorrow, 3:30, two in a row from Brad Paisley. Back down to the pair with Brandon. Coming up.

Watch me. Lori Morgan, Total Country, Bob FM. Good afternoon. Brandon Backstrom checking in from Bobtown, live at the Minnesota State Fair on a nice, warm, sunny Wednesday afternoon. And we just got done partying with Axel and Betty here on the Blaze Credit Union stage. Tons of fun. 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I got to get them back on the Homegrown Show as soon as possible. And speaking of the Homegrown Show, you can check out last Sunday's episode with Russ Parrish live from right here at the fair. You can find that under the On Air tab at mybobcountry.com or the podcast tab on the Total Country Bob FM app. And this Sunday, we'll be hanging out with Jeff Dayton here in studio. I'm at the fair. I'm on autopilot right now. We'll be with Jeff here at the fair on the Blaze Credit Union stage. He'll play from 3 to 4 and then join me on the Homegrown Show at 5 o'clock. So make sure you turn your knob to Bob Sunday night for the Homegrown Show.

0: The Bellamy Bros, feeling the feeling, Total Country Bob FM, and we're feeling the feeling on day 7 of the Minnesota State Fair. I see my buddy Chris from the Waffle Chicks over there replenishing supplies. 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

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They will be playing the Live-In Music Festival coming up on September 19th at ERX Motor Park in Elk River. Brandon Backstrom here with you, live from the Furniture and Things Broadcast Center in Bobtown. We got Lori over in the Promotional Resources General Store. Swing by, say hi. You can pick up a Bob shirt, get a free koozie sleeve for your cups here at the fair, and you can register to win a sweet, sweet grill from Hackenmuller's. But you don't have to come to the fair to be a winner, because starting on Monday, it's back. The Tried and True Water Solutions Four Wheels of Fun giveaway will be giving away the keys to a brand new Can-Am. 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So you got a ton of opportunities to win. Make sure you tune in Monday morning, Labor Day morning at 10:06. 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

0: 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Book your facial, chemical peel, or microneedling with Kayla Jones right now at V, the letter I, beautylab.com. Tonight, clear in the evening, then partly cloudy with a chance of thunderstorms after midnight, mostly in 107.5 territory. Lows around 68 tonight. Tomorrow, mostly sunny with a chance of thunderstorms. Highs around 84. On Friday, mostly sunny. Highs around 87. Right now, we're hovering right around 87. Chili's Turtle
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3: Do you realize that God cares about you and has plans for you? But many ask, where is he in his plan? For the world is falling apart. It's in turmoil. Lawlessness and sinfulness are running rampant. Well, to begin with, we need to understand and believe that God does have a plan for this world and for each one of us in it. A plan that includes the opportunity to live for all eternity in peace and security in a sinless world. But he also says, while we're still on this world, we can live in a peace that the world cannot understand. But you can have. We'll have to talk about this some more. 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
1: Well, you tell me how she was when you once knew her. How she played her games with many, many men. And you tell me that you don't think I'd be with her if I could.

Clay Walker, Total Country, Bob FM, Brandon Backstrom here with you live from the fair. And this is one of those points in the shift where we do what we like to call a local relatable. You know, something that's just specific to Bob Country, a relatable story. And I don't think we could get any more local and relatable than the news I heard about the Frontier Saloon just right around the corner here from Bobtown. This is going to be the last year for the Jameson family running the Frontier Saloon. I think the Frontier Saloon, I believe it opened in 63, but I know the Jameson family has been running it for like 50 years. They've been great friends of us here at Bobtown. So we just want to say a big thank you to the Frontier Saloon and encourage everyone to head over there and show them some respect. Try one of those OMG slushies. They're fantastic and just great people, great country music. So we want to make this final year for the Frontier the best it's ever been. We love you here in Bob Country. 2, 3, 4.

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Eddie Rabbit, Step by Step. And speaking of steps, you know, the average visitor at the State Fair will take between 14,000 and 20,000 steps during a full day here, which is a good thing because it takes about 13,000 steps to walk off cheese curds. A giant turkey leg takes about 22,000 steps, so get walking. Do y'all

0: On the farm, Total Country, Bob FM. Kind of feels like we're down on the farm here at the State Fair, being right between the poultry barn and the Coliseum. See a lot of goats and sheep walking by. I wonder why they don't walk the cows like they do the sheep. I want to see some cows being stretched out here. I think that'd be a lot of fun. We are coming to you live on day 7 of the Minnesota State Fair. Today's Bob broadcast is brought to you by L&L Sheet Metal, your North Metro Central Boiler dealer, featuring the classic line of Central Boiler outdoor wood furnaces. 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

Kevin Sharp, Nobody Knows, Total Country, Bob FM. Man, it's hard to believe it's already September. This year has just been flying by. And we're asking you to join us on September 11th. That's going to be a Friday. Look for the American flag hoisted high above Highway 10 at Armstrong Boulevard. The Ramsey Police and Fire Department are going to be there from sunup to sundown on the 11th. As a way to honor the members of those we've lost, we're bringing the Memorial Blood Center's Bloodmobile to the Bob FM parking lot from 10 a.m. to 4 p.m. There's a national blood supply shortage right now, but you can help change that. Schedule your donation time under the events calendar at mybobcountry.com. Again, that is Friday, September 11th. Just look for that giant American flag hanging over Highway 10 at Armstrong Boulevard. You can't miss it. Brandon Backstrom here with you, playing the good stuff in Bobtown. It's Mary Chapin Carpenter now. Never had it so good.

0: Roger Miller with a Bob Classic. Chug a lug. 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Shane Martin just stopped by Bob Town. He just got done playing RC, so it's time for him to chug a lug. Time to enjoy the fair, buddy. 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Tonight, pretty clear in the evening, then partly cloudy with a chance of thunderstorms after midnight. Mostly in 107.5 territory. Lows around 68 tonight. Tomorrow, mostly sunny with a chance of thunderstorms. Highs around 84. On Friday, mostly sunny. Highs around 87. Chili's Turtle
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3: Hi, I'm Pastor Sue Wallager from Zion in Anoka. Micah 6:8. He has told you, O mortal, what is good and what does the Lord require of you, but to do justice and love kindness and walk humbly with your God. Micah reminds us that God's heart is not complicated. He has already shown us what matters most. Do justice, love kindness, and walk humbly with God. Justice means treating people fairly and standing up for what is right. Kindness means showing mercy, compassion, and grace, even when it's difficult. And humility means depending on God daily instead of relying on ourselves. In a world that often values power and success, God calls us to a simpler, deeper life, one that reflects on God's character. 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

Total Country, Bob FM. I left something turned on at home, too. It's the Furbo pet camera, so I can spy on my dog while I'm gone. I do work during her usual dinner time, and it upsets her. So I check in through the app on my phone, toss her a little bit of a few treats here and there, and then that buys me some time. Because I don't know if you remember, a week or so ago, I was talking about how she tore up my mail. I don't

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Waylon, Lucille, Total Country, Bob FM. You know, homegrown artist Gary West does an amazing cover of that tune, and I have a feeling we'll hear it from Gary on Labor Day. Gary will be closing out the fair here on the Blaze Credit Union stage. Tomorrow in Bobtown, we're going to be hanging out with the Hell Country Truckers. And tomorrow is a big day. Brad Paisley playing the grandstand. If you're coming out to the show, be sure to swing by Bobtown. The Hell Country Truckers will be playing 3 to 4. You can stop by the Promotional Resources General Store, pick up a Bob FM shirt and hat. 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And then also we've got the Deals on Radio Minnesota State Fair auction going on right now. 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

0: And I'm a real lucky man.
1: 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The Hell Country Truckers in the Homegrown Artist Spotlight, thanks to Blaze Credit Union. 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And we still got Vintage Revival, Ren and Wild, Jeff Dayton, and Gary West coming up. 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

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Patty Loveless, Total Country, Bob FM. We are working our way through the Great Minnesota Sweat together. Day 7 today. You know, everybody's got their favorite part of the fair, whether it's the food or all the great vendors, the midway, the animals, or just the people watching. And I got to say, one of the funniest things I've seen this year, there was a nice, cute young couple. They came and grabbed a chair in Bobtown here to enjoy one of their beignets from right down the street here, from Beans and Beignets. As soon as the guy took a bite into it, he must have breathed in some of that powdered sugar because he immediately just went poof and sneezed a bunch of powdered sugar right into his girlfriend's face. She was not happy, completely covered. For a second there, I thought, oh, buddy, the date is over, but I shouldn't have

0: Man in Black. Johnny Cash with a Bob Classic. Brandon Backstrom here with you live in Bobtown. 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
1: Hi, this is Katie Weiland, intern pastor at Zion Lutheran Church in Anoka. My favorite game to lead with campers when I was a camp counselor was called The Maze. We would blindfold the kids and lead them all around the woods until we reached a rope maze hung up between the trees. We would place the campers' hands on the rope and give them these simple instructions. Follow the rope until you find your way out of the maze. You may not remove your blindfold and you may not speak. If you need help, simply raise your hand and a counselor will assist you. Sounds simple enough, right? Well, here's the trick. The maze was a circle, and the only way out was to raise your hand and ask for help. 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Sometimes we all need help. 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

0: So I'm going to join Lori over in the Promotional Resources General Store. I actually almost missed this weather alert because I was talking to my friends, the Brazil family, here in Bobtown. We just got to take one last look at the weather before I throw things back to DK at the studio. 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Tonight, clear skies in the evening, then partly cloudy with a chance of thunderstorms after midnight, mostly in 107.5 territory. Lows around 68 tonight. Tomorrow, mostly sunny with a chance of thunderstorms. Highs around 84 on Friday. Mostly sunny with highs around 87. That's it for me here in Bobtown. I'll be back with you at 4 o'clock tomorrow. 3 to 4, Kirby will handle the 3:30 throwdown. I'll be hanging out with the Hell Country Truckers here in Bobtown. And then I'll be with you from 4 to 7 tomorrow. Until then, peace.
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He was at the fair. 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That's okay. 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I had to quit, though. The shoe shop was destroyed.